0: 102.3 WBAB, Long Island's only classic rock. Hello, it's Rocky. 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

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Rocky with you with Green Day. The band's coming-of-age film, Nimrods, inspired by their early years, is set for release in early August. The movie follows three teenage musicians chasing their dreams of opening up for Green Day. They released a new song, I'm Never Gonna Rest in Peace, R.I.P., which appears on the Nimrods soundtrack. Green Day on WBAB.

0: 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John Mellencamp on July 26th. August 21st, Foreigner and Lynyrd Skynyrd. 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

0: 102.3 WBAB, Long Island's only classic rock, Roger and JP. So we all know we're supposed to exercise and, you know, not be sitting on our butts all day long. We know that's very unhealthy to be sitting in an office chair or sitting on a couch all day. Not good. But they did a recent study with thousands of people, and they said, you know, you don't have to, like, join a gym to actually be healthy. What you need are short bursts of activity. Activity microbursts. Snacktivity. Exercise snacking. All these types of things are great for your body and your heart and you living longer, like 20% longer just by doing these activity bursts.
1: Snacktivity, is that what you said?
0: That's what they said, which means not snacking, but it's actually an activity where you do just a little bit of it. Like if you're going up the stairs, carry something, go up the stairs a little faster, do things that like might get your heart going just in that little microburst of moments. Take basic stuff you're going to do anyway.
1: What if?
0: If you're walking, power walk. If you're taking the pet for a walk, go faster, you know, stuff like that.
1: What if getting out of the chair or off the couch gets your heart rate elevated?
0: Ah, then you should faster and more often probably. Get up and down constantly. I guess so. So they said even stuff, you know, you don't even have to go lift weights. You don't have to do squats. You don't have to plank. You can garden, be outside. They're like, if you're outside doing like landscaping stuff, and actually, if you've done it, you know, that is some work.
1: It's physical labor, of course.
0: Exactly. So you're building your heart rate for 1 or 2 minutes at a time, no matter what you're doing. And so whatever that is, just take your daily stuff and make it a little more exercise-y. So that's your snack of activity that will help you be more healthy. And of course, someone has to ask, is masturbation included? Yes, it is. Hey, congratulations. It is included in raising your heart rate, and it's a snacktivity.
1: Well, here's something you didn't know about me. I'm an Olympic athlete.
0: Incredible. I can't believe that's in there, but yes, it helps with all that kind of stuff, and so it will decrease, it'll increase your chance of living longer by like 17, 18, 20% somewhere in there. All these things will, including masturbation, but then also will lower your chance of hypertension and all these things that you thought, it actually has a percentage number to lower those things. So congratulations, it's not a waste of your time. Do your 10,000 steps, maybe a little outdoor work, and feel free to have some alone time.
2: I see your exercise study, and I one-up it with another exercise study, which is even better.
0: Oh.
2: A study from Ohio University found out that mental exercise, picturing yourself exercising, can actually help tone muscles,
0: delay atrophy,
2: and even increase strength.
0: Just imagining it?
2: Just imagining it. They said they instructed some people to sit still for 11 minutes, 5 days a week, for 4 weeks, mentally visualizing strong muscle contractions and weightlifting, and it actually helped.
1: Well, that's good news.
0: That's the laziest thing I've ever heard.
1: I got news for you. I mean, no disrespect. That's a way better story,
2: right? I just did 200 pull-ups.
1: Right.
2: While I was listening to Roger.
1: Right.
0: You look great.
2: I can feel it in my shoulders.
0: You're
2: it's
0: so
2: weird.
0: Bulky.
1: Well, I'll see your pull-ups and tell you, I ran a marathon during Genesis. How about that?
2: My God, you are an Olympic athlete.
1: Yeah, bet your ass.
0: There it is, the Thought Olympics. Think about these athletic events and do really well in them and win imaginary gold medals. That's incredible. And then you're saying you get definition in your muscles. You actually improve the shape your body is in.
2: That's how powerful the mind is.
1: Question on the
0: Garbage.
1: The amount of exercise that masturbation gives off.
0: Yeah.
1: I'm left-handed, and I'm about to have left shoulder surgery.
0: Oh,
1: so
0: you're going to get chunky in the next month.
1: The question is, if I'm using my right hand, which doesn't normally get used, am I getting more physical exertion?
0: You tell me. Is it a more vigorous thing because you're not skilled?
1: I haven't done it yet.
0: Well, you'll have to let us know.
2: It's going to be mental and physical because you're literally going to have to think about it.
1: Right.
0: Oh, my God.
2: It's not just...
0: He's going to
2: look
0: like Schwarzenegger by January 5th.
1: I'm going to tan up and get on one of those stages with everybody else.
0: All right. It is just at 5:30. Let's check on the traffic. And here's Matt.
3: All right, good morning, guys. You're 102.3 WBAB, Browns, Jeep, and Patchogue, Long Island traffic. That repaving work on the LIE westbound between Shelter Rock Road and Jericho Turnpike, that should be wrapping up. Some residual delays there. If you want, take the northern state instead. Get around that. Things all clear on the southern state westbound from 110 out to the Meadowbrook. Same deal with the northern state. All quiet from 231 over to Sunnyside Boulevard. LIRR is on or close. I'm Matt Wolf. That's your 102.3 WBAB Browns Jeep and Patchogue Long Island traffic.
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0: 102.3 WBAB, Long Island's only classic rock, Roger and JP. Coming up next, on this show over the years, we have definitely established that there are definitely temperature differences between us on this show and our wives. There's no question.
1: Did you say temperature?
0: Temperature differences.
1: Well, I just had this conversation with three different people last night when we were at Patrizia's in Coleman.
0: It's not even close. And there is a reason, and there are a couple reasons that I did not know why.
1: I'll tell you, menopause, that's the one.
0: That's one reason that can make it happen temporarily. But there are other reasons as to why women in general, we're just different. I'll tell you why next. It's 102.3 WBAB, Long Island's only classic rock. Roger, JP.

0: 102.3 WBAB, Long Island's only classic rock, Roger and JP. So well established on this show is between me and JP and Brett and our wives, there is a temperature gap between us and our wives. They tend to maybe in situations be cold. Sometimes their feet are cold or something when we're not, or they like their showers super hot and we don't like them super hot, or our body temperatures or air temperatures, we collide. There's a constant collision of temperature preference.
1: You want to know the latest one in my house?
0: Oh, what's the latest?
1: The latest one is now she doesn't just open, you know, because it's the whole menopause thing. I get it. And mm-hmm. I try to be, you know, understanding of the whole uh-huh. situation. However, it's no longer just opening the door, the window that's right above our head where we sleep.
0: Yeah.
1: She'll get up and open up the other window so there's a cross breeze.
0: There's a flow.
1: There's a cross breeze.
0: Oh, boy.
1: In November.
0: Oh, my God.
1: In January and in February. Yeah, it's coming. A cross breeze.
0: How cold is your bedroom?
1: It's not great. I ain't gonna lie.
0: And do you keep the door closed so that it doesn't make the rest of the house so cold?
1: This morning, I woke up with penguins in my room and icicles on my nipples.
0: Wow. Yeah, that's pretty cold.
1: I'll say.
0: So the temperature difference is not only with us three guys and our wives. There's some pretty funny stuff online. I don't know if you've seen, there's a viral video of a guy and there's a pot of water on a stove with a gas flame lit underneath it. And he's taking the water from it looks like it's supposed to be boiling water. And he splashes it on his face and he says he's training to take a shower with his wife. Pretty funny. Another guy calls his wife showering lobster time.
1: See, I'm not, but
0: that's a big difference from how we do it.
1: But that's how I shower.
0: That's one you have in common with her.
1: No. My showers are way hotter than hers.
0: Oh, see.
1: Way.
0: Yeah. See, that's where I have a gap with Susan, where her showers are hot, steamy, filling up the mirror, and they take forever. And you go inside, it's like, God, what are we in a steam room, And that's what it's like. And I don't do anything close to that. And also, she has the thing where her hands or her feet are cold, and she'll put on socks, and then she has the blanket for them. And I'm like, what are you talking about? It's not even cold. So there's this gap. And the reason that we all have these gaps, a couple of the reasons. One, we have more muscle and they have

0: doesn't make them feel warmer. It makes cold things actually feel cooler. So there are differences with us where guys prefer a 72-degree room, women prefer a 77-degree room. I don't mind if, say, pool water is a certain temperature. Susan needs it 10 degrees warmer or 15 degrees warmer. She needs, like, a hot tub. It's just we're always going to have this difference besides the menopause thing, like you're saying, where estrogen changes the blood vessels and the feeling of the temperature, so women feel really hot sometimes. So this is the reason that we have these huge temperature gaps between us. Women have more fat, we have more muscle. I mean, that's just what it is.
1: Say that one more time. I'm sorry, you broke up.
0: Women have more fat and higher fat content. We have more muscle mass and more muscles. I'm sorry, it's science. I'm just telling you the science. I'm reporting on what the that's so what the scientist said.
1: So what you're telling me I should do is when I go home say, why don't you lower the heat, chubby? Should I do that?
0: I never said you should say that. Okay, if you want to present facts, I guess you could.
1: That sounds like a great idea.
0: Sorry, lady, it's just the facts.
2: Goodness gracious.
1: Like a rock solid survival technique.
0: And so now you know. And you can decide how to present that information or continue to live your life the way you have, which it's not going to change.
1: How do you like your peanut butter? Chunky?
0: Hey.
2: That's outrageous.
0: It's 5:54. Let's see how the traffic's doing so far this morning. And here's Matt.
3: 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Early check of the parkways, William Floyd, Sagatuck Coast, Seaford Oyster Bay, Bethpage, Meadowbrook, and Wantagh parkways all checking out. Sunrise Highway looking solid, too, from 109 westbound all the way out to Belmore Avenue. LIE, that's moving well, too. Glen Cove Road, out to the Cross Island. LIRR is on or close. 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
0: Okay.
1: Guy gets arrested covered in fur. Anybody want to take a guess as to why he was arrested covered in fur?
0: I mean, I'd like to think he was a taxidermist, but I bet he wasn't.
1: He was not a taxidermist, Raj.
2: Was he playing with his fluffy dog?
1: He was not playing with his fluffy dog. No.
2: Some hair on him, pet hair on him.
1: No, it wasn't pet hair.
2: Golly.
0: Has he been arrested?
1: He's been arrested. That's how I led this whole conversation. He was arrested covered in fur in Kentucky.
0: What kind of fur?
1: Because he was having sex with a dead deer.
0: Oh, my God.
1: And when you take
0: it wasn't even alive?
1: And I'm going to show you. It wasn't even alive.
0: That makes it a whole lot better,
1: it wasn't even alive. Take a look at this fella.
0: Oh, yeah.
1: Now, the minute
0: guilty.
1: You see this dude, it just screams, yep, that guy banged that dead animal. 100%.
0: That's screams not only that, but he looks like he has people under his porch.
1: Mm. Now, would you
0: that
1: like
0: guy
1: to
0: looks
1: guess
0: real guilty.
1: How he got caught?
0: He was covered in fur and he went to the grocery store and someone said, hey, you're covered in deer fur. Why?
1: No, he was banging that dead deer on the side of the road.
0: With traffic?
1: Where passersby were able to get a good glimpse.
0: Oh, my God. How quickly can they electrocute this human?
1: I don't know, man. It said Central City Police Department said that a man was driving through an area in Muhlenberg County when he noticed a man allegedly engaged in sexual intercourse with a deer on the side of the road.
3: What are you doing, bro?
0: Right. That is so perfect.
1: That good Samaritan then called 911. And the police are probably sitting there looking at each other like, this is going to be the highlight of our day. There's no way.
0: Aren't they a right to carry state? Couldn't he just shoot him?
1: I guess so. The guy, then law enforcement arrived at the scene. They found this guy, Osborne, covered in deer fur and blood.
0: Oh.
1: He was then arrested and charged with sexual crimes against animals. I guess even against even if the animal's not alive anymore.
0: Yeah.
1: No, I'm not celebrating this,
0: horrible.
1: But you got to admit it's a little bit, it's one we've done a million stories, but the animals about, some weirdo banging animals that I always say they should at least be put on some sort of psych hold.
0: Always.
1: Always, right?
0: Psych hold and some list.
1: Right.
0: some kind of list.
1: Right, where you're not allowed near.
0: And I don't mean no fly, but they probably shouldn't fly either.
1: You're not allowed near a petting zoo or anything
0: something.
1: Like that? He was then taken to the county detention center. He is currently being held.
0: Yeah.
1: Yeah. So
0: keep him there.
3: I just want to say, you guys, your name is Osborne. I don't want to be clear. I didn't F no deer, okay?
1: Well, no,
3: it's not me.
1: No, it's not you.
3: Come on!
1: His name is Alan, not Ozzy.
3: You just said Osborne.
1: Yeah.
0: It is another animal infraction.
1: Right, well, yeah.
0: You may have
3: exactly.
0: You know,
3: I gotta know
0: wandered into that area.
3: Oh, bats and doves. I don't touch deers.
1: Hey, you want to hear? Hey, Oz, well, we got you. You want to hear a good, a feel good story about a bird?
3: I love you, bird story.
1: Yeah, it's a good bird story. This guy, there was a soccer game going on in Turkey, the country. Not the bird.
3: I love Turkey. Turkey clubs are great towers.
1: Excellent. The goalie punts the ball, hits a seagull in the air. Seagull falls to the floor, and instead of one of the players then biting the seagull's head off, the player then performs CPR on the bird and brings it back to life.
3: That's crazy.
1: I'm telling you.
3: Come on.
0: You know it is, Ozzy.
1: True story. Perform CPR, not mouth to mouth or anything like that. Just like rubbing and doing the compressions on the bird's heart. And the bird came back to life.
3: I don't believe it. That's crazy. Come on.
1: Right.
3: I was going to say, how do you put your mouth on the beak? No, bite your tongue.
1: No.
0: Or not bite its head off. I mean, how do you do
3: either
0: that?
3: Either one.
0: It's so close.
3: Either one.
1: The player said something was falling. I realized it was a seagull. The first thing that came to my mind was heart massage because it couldn't breathe. So I tried my luck. We missed the championship, but saving a life was more important, the player said.
0: Did the game continue around him as he was trying to save the bird?
1: No,
0: or did they blow the whistle?
1: They called timeout. They blew the whistle.
0: Keep playing.
1: There you go.
0: Nothing to see here.
1: Please disperse. Right.
0: Wow, that's a wonderful story. Very heartwarming.
1: See the way I brought it back around?
3: That was great.
0: This is wonderful.
1: Thank you.
0: Well, thank you, Ozzy, for being here.
3: I just want to clear
0: commenting.
3: Things up. That's okay. Anytime I hear my name.
1: I thought for sure we were going to hear from the guy from the South, but I guess Kentucky's not South enough.
3: I can get him if you want.
1: Nah, that's cool. That's cool. It's too late now. We already got the traffic back going.
3: Was that Alfie Osborne?
0: Going out the door as you came in.
3: How did you do that? Yeah. How'd you get him back on Earth like that? You guys are like a portal or something like that. God dang. By the way, I don't F deers either. We just grab, you know, grab the bucks, you know. We would ride them like a horse, but that's about it.
1: Yeah.
3: The antlers, you know what I'm saying?
1: I would say Kentucky's not exactly south anyway, so you, like...
3: Y'all better check a map, because it ain't north, I'll tell you that much.
1: It's right by Ohio. It borders Ohio.
3: Listen, skibbity toilet, okay? Ohio might as well be the south, with all the things and the stories that go on from there.
1: Okay.
3: They're like our north-south neighbor.
0: Yeah. Like brethren, yeah.
3: Yeah, Kentucky.
1: You may want to check a map, my man.
3: Listen.
0: Thank you, guy from the south.
1: They just act south.
0: 608. Let's check the traffic. Here's Matt.
4: Here 102.3 WBAB, Brown's Jeep and Patchogue, Long Island traffic. Westbound Southern State moving well from the Wausau to the Meadowbrook, then out to Hempstead Lake. No issues either to the Queens Line. The LIE, that's a good run, too, from the Sag Sunken Meadow out to 110. Northern State moving right along from Wolf Hill Road over to 106 and the LIRR. That's on or close. Matt Wolf. That's your 102.3 WBAB, Brown's Jeep and Patchogue, Long Island traffic.
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0: 102.3 WBAB, Roger and JP, 6:14, Tuesday morning. Let's see what's going on this early Tuesday. 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
4: Guys, another day, another scam. This one involving gold bars and elderly victims. This one lures victims via computer to purchase gold in order to protect their savings using an elaborate pop-up on a computer. Suffolk officials say they prevented one woman from losing close to $140,000 in the scam. People are leaving New York in droves. New data shows the state in the last year lost 138,000 more residents to other states than it gained. Where are they going? New Jersey, Florida, Connecticut, Pennsylvania, and North Carolina. The study says the main issues overall, affordability in the state. Air quality alert in effect for the island, as well as a heat advisory. High 91 today. It'll feel closer to 100 as the next heat wave settles in. I'm Matt Wolf. 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
0: Oh.
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1: So this guy, he's from Germany. He goes on vacation to Egypt with his family. Some big, fancy, there's a big area on the Red Sea that's like all big luxury hotels, resorts, all-inclusives, all that stuff. We did a story last year about a guy who was at one of these resorts in Egypt on the Red Sea who ended up getting eaten by a shark. Remember that? And we saw the video that went along with it. The guy's just out there swimming.
0: Oh, yeah, yeah. He got eaten out. Right. Yeah. And they saw it. They could see it. Yeah, it was video. Yep.
1: So he, this time, this guy's at this resort. And the resort's got entertainment. You know, a lot of those all-inclusive places will have somebody either playing music or whatever.
0: Sure.
1: Well, this was a snake charming show. Well, the guy who puts on the snake charming show, he's using cobras.
0: Of course. That's what I would expect to come out of the basket.
1: Well, yeah, I mean, I guess so. I guess that goes along with the old cartoon versions and maybe a little Indiana Jones, whatever it was.
0: They dance, you know.
1: But this guy was letting these cobras, like, get really close to people. And also, it says during one segment of the performance, the snake, this guy was putting it around the guest's neck.
0: What?
1: As part of the act.
0: Really?
1: Right. During one part of the performance, though, a snake crawled up this German guy's pant leg.
0: Oh,
2: hell no.
1: And bit him, dropped him on the spot. Next thing you know, this guy's exhibiting all the clear symptoms of poisoning, required resuscitation.
0: He died
1: shortly after arriving at the hospital. So obviously the family is suing. German authorities are involved. Egyptian authorities are involved. And I'm saying to myself, why the hell are you letting yourself get that close to cobras? For me, nightmare fuel. I hate snakes. Yeah. I'm not afraid of them. I've held snakes before, but I'm good.
0: I
1: don't want to be friends with them. And if for some reason, God or whoever you believe in said, you know what? We don't need snakes anymore. And just like struck his hand down and all the snakes were gone. Totally okay with it. But to sit there and have a cobra go at my, what kind of sheer terror is going on in your head once you realize the guy up there with two snakes has one snake and you have one, you feel something crawling up your leg. Before you feel the bite of the snake, because my guess is this snake just started slithering up there, wasn't really thinking too much. This man starts freaking out and then the cobra is like, what? That was no hump. And bites his leg because he doesn't know what the hell's going on here. Now he thinks he's in fear.
0: Yeah.
1: And so the terror that guy must have felt as that thing is slithering up his leg. I'm not making light of the guy's death.
0: No,
1: just saying, like, what was going on in that dude's head?
0: Yeah, also, though, you're at an all-inclusive, like, high-end type resort. Like, I don't think you expect that their snake charmer is going to let the snakes do anything that is unsafe for you. Because this is part of a show that's at this resort that's beautiful.
1: Well, and I got news for you.
0: I mean, and I'm sure he's done it many times before, and it sure doesn't help business. So why would that ever happen? I would think you wouldn't think that would happen. I don't think I would go, honestly.
1: I mean,
0: if I was walking by and
1: either.
0: It was taking place in a room and I saw the snake charmer, like, oh, look at the snake coming out of the basket. Cobras, like, that's one of the snakes that scare the crap out of me compared to other snakes.
1: Of course they do.
0: Like, cobra is the one. So I don't think I'd even go in the room.
1: My issue with snakes comes from one video that I saw. Well, most of it. It started with one video that I saw on YouTube where, and I've told you this before, they took a petri dish filled with human blood. And they took cobra venom and put the cobra venom into the petri dish with the blood, and the blood immediately coagulated like it turned into jello. So I'm saying to myself, okay, if that's in my body, and that's the, so that was my first one. And then we started doing stories here about, like, you know, people in, like, Indonesia who went out into the crops to, like, pick their rice or whatever it is, and all of a sudden they never came back. They couldn't find them. And then the family would go into the fields to try to find the person. And next thing you know, they just find a snake with a big, giant, human-sized lump in its belly. And I'm like, you know what?
0: They're inside the boa constrictor, the python,
1: I don't need any of this.
0: That's the other one that really scares me a lot. Even rattlesnakes don't scare me as much as those two.
1: Yeah, okay.
0: The one that'll swallow you and the cobra.
1: Yeah, give it a shot.
0: Yeah.
1: Let me know. I'm good. And here's how you know that these resorts in Egypt must throw a ton of money around, because the resort is not listed in the article.
0: They don't name the resort?
1: They do not. It just says a luxury resort destination in Egypt. That's it. Now, not anywhere in here are they naming the resort. If this was in the United States, it would be the name of the resort, the people who own it, the GM that was on the job, the bartender who was sitting there pouring drinks for somebody. Everybody would be named in the lawsuit. Everybody. Oh, God, that snake slithered up my... Oh, my God.
0: It's 6:28. Let's check on the traffic. And here's Matt.
2: Your 102.3 WBAB, Brown's Jeep and Patchogue, Long Island traffic. Eastbound LIE, let's get a look at this. Exit 37, Willis Avenue. There's a crash between that and the Northern State Parkway. That's exit 38. The left lane is out. Traffic right now still moving okay at this point, but that can change quickly, obviously. Maybe try to make your way to the Northern State before that affected exit if you can. The westbound Southern State, that's moving well from the Wausau to the Meadowbrook, then out to Hempstead Lake. No issues either to the Queens Line. Northern State, a good run from Wolf Hill Road out to 106. LIRR is on or close. Matt Wolf, that's your 102.3 WBAB. Browns, Jeep in Patchogue, Long Island traffic.
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1: And that was the perfect way to put it. We were just having a conversation while the commercials were going, and Roger just had an epiphany. And I don't compliment him all that often, but you nailed this one. I'll tell you what we were talking about next, and I don't think truer words may have ever been spoken.
0: Mm.
1: Roger's knocked it out of the park.
0: All right.
1: Good for you, Roger.
0: Maybe some more compliments, you know what I'm saying?
1: Yeah, that's not good.
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1: We were talking, Roger and I were talking about how, you know, a buddy of mine was, I was talking to my buddy Kenny yesterday, and he had just gotten off the phone with his car company. He had this thing where he can start the car from his, from the app on the phone, and that was like free when he first got, I guess it was free for the first year.
0: Right.
1: And now he was trying to get it back, and like he was asking, like he couldn't get, he couldn't do it. Like the app wasn't allowing him to do it. So he called them and he's like, can you just do this for me? And they're like, no, we can't do it. It has to be done by you through your app. He's like, but I'm telling you, your app isn't as good as you think it is. It's not working. So the guy's talking him through it. It's still not working. And the guy goes, just let me do it for you. And my buddy Kenny was like, we could have just saved a half an hour if you would have just done this when I called. You know what I'm saying?
0: Yeah.
1: And he was just like, nobody, so like, nobody cares. And we were talking about airfare, like airlines, and how, you know, they have all these programs, but nothing. And then Raj turned around and he said these words. He goes, nobody cares about being great anymore.
0: That's what kills me.
1: And I was like, ding, ding, mother effing ding.
0: Yep.
1: Because nobody cares about being great anymore. They got you.
0: Everybody just gets by, charges as much as they can, and nobody is cares about their reputation.
1: Nothing.
0: And being great. They, being good enough.
1: Because if you, that's all they need, that's all they
0: see. Just in general. Of course there are some people who think like that, but it doesn't seem like it's a, in general anymore.
1: Especially the airlines. Like, all right, go ahead, go somewhere else. They're going to piss you off.
0: Yeah.
1: You know?
0: Yeah.
1: But my buddy, because my buddy got stuck. And he was on vacation during the storm, and then he got stuck down in St. Martin for like an extra 5 days, then finally made it back to Atlanta, and then kept getting pushed and pushed, and JetBlue was screwing him, and Delta was screwing him, and they're all trying to like, and they're all acting like they're all pointing fingers at something else, and nobody just wanted to like take a minute and say, you know what? I got you. Let's get this thing figured. And nobody wanted to do that.
0: Hmm.
1: Everybody was just pushing him off. He goes, why doesn't anybody care? Nobody cares if they ever get my business back. And I'm like, because they'll get business back.
0: It's
1: because
0: true.
1: The minute they offer a fare that's less money than the next guy.
0: Yep.
1: Like, I have this thing with Delta. I am the, like, because of my credit card and the stuff, I have what's called the diamond status. It's the highest status they can. But now I'm going to book airfare for this, my trip with my wife, and they're way, way, way, way more money than what I can get on on American Airlines. And I called them up. I said, listen, this is like a huge disparity. Like, the fares are the fares. We can't help you with the fares. I'm like, so what is this status thing that you give me? What is that really giving me? Well, you know, if there's a problem, you have a direct phone number and you have all this other stuff. I'm like, yeah, I get it, but is it worth that much? And then like, they're like, listen, guy, I don't know what you want me to tell you. You're booking something, you're not booking something, I got other calls to get to. Nobody cared. Nobody cared. Cable companies, nobody cares. Cell phone companies, nobody cares. You want to go?
0: True.
1: Because you know what it is? They're all publicly held companies, right? So there's no real small business owner who's trying to build this thing and cares about the, you know, cares about quality and cares about keeping customers.
0: Yeah.
1: They're like, all right, go ahead, we'll get the next truck off. They'll live next door to you. They'll come over and they'll sign up and they'll do this and they'll do that. Nobody else cares.
0: You know, maybe it's part of the customers aren't loyal either, but I feel like everybody's not loyal
1: to each other
0: because the customer's like, well, you know, and so they're like, well, why would I put the time into keeping the customer when the customer just leaves me for the next guy to save $1?
1: But you know what?
0: They're tired of getting screwed over, so everybody just lowers their bar.
1: So if the customer is going to leave you for a dollar, when the customer calls you ahead of time, say, listen, I'm getting an offer that's a dollar, you know what I'm saying? I want to keep you, just match the price, and then you choose to not match the price, and then I leave, and then as soon as I leave, you call me up and say, hey, we want your business back. Hey, prick, you could have had my business. You
0: didn't have to lose it
1: to
0: begin with.
1: You didn't have to lose in the first place, but you didn't care if I walked out the door. You didn't think I would do it. Now I would do it.
0: Yep.
1: And plus, we all want to just keep our business where it is because it's a hassle to change it. None of us want the hassle.
0: Right.
1: We just want to be treated right. And if you would treat us right, we would be loyal.
0: Right.
1: But you
0: don't even have to be great. You just have to be better than freaking normal.
1: Like, act like you care a little bit.
0: A little bit.
1: But then
0: and you'll keep, because nobody wants to change.
1: And then you read these, like, a CEO will send out a statement about something and it's like, you know, we've achieved this and we're so happy, it's thanks to all of you and thanks to this and thanks to that, and I'm like, this is all just fluff because you're patting yourself on the back. Because
0: if somebody does something well, though, it stands out, doesn't it?
1: Sure does.
0: Someone's really good at what they're doing, like, wow.
1: Yep.
0: Now it really stands out. So,
1: and you tell everybody you can about it.
0: Yeah.
1: Tell
0: and
1: everybody
0: you hope
1: you can.
0: That they stay at that level.
1: That's it.
0: A lot of times they don't.
1: Right. You only have a shot at that with small business. You don't have a shot at that. You don't have a shot at that with the airlines, with your cell phone companies, your cable companies, your service provider. You're like, you don't have a shot at that.
0: Right.
1: Unless there's a CEO, like a guy who's got his boots on the ground, who is the dude whose livelihood depends on it, you're effed. Right in the keystone.
0: Just the way it is.
1: Right.
0: It's 640. Let's see how the traffic's doing. And here's Matt Wolf.
2: Your 102.3 WBAB Browns Jeep in Patchogue, Long Island traffic. Looks like that incident on the eastbound LIE at exit 37 Willis Avenue, that's been cleared out. Traffic is moving smooth there again. Seaford Oyster Bay, it's moving well both ways, as is the Sacton Coast Parkway. Vets Highway checks out too between the LIE and Sunrise Highway. And Sunrise Highway, yeah, looking good at the Oakdale Merge both directions. LIRR, that's on or close. I'm Matt Wolf. That's your 102.3 WBAB Browns Jeep in Patchogue, Long Island traffic.
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2: Well, here we go again. 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It'll be hazy, hot, and humid today. 91. It'll feel closer to 100, especially in Nassau County. Tomorrow, the peak of all this at 98 degrees. Air quality alert in effect, and a heat advisory goes until tomorrow night. 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
1: Coming up next, guy goes out fishing.
0: Mm-hmm.
1: And before he knows it, old Jed's a billionaire.
0: Really?
1: Yeah. He didn't win a tournament or anything like that.
0: Huh.
1: He was just going to get some worms to go fishing. And boom, his whole life changed. I'll tell you about it next.
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2: And archaeologists are now investigating the site, examining the coins, the beads, the rings, the coins. Everything was in excellent condition except for the copper cauldron.
3: Okay.
2: But they're talking about this dude came into millions of dollars.
3: How does that work? Yeah, so does he get a piece?
2: He's got no choice. Legally, you have to inform the government, of course, because they're going to have their hands out. So I guess they go through everything. It said the cash weighed about 13 pounds, consisted of up to 20,000 coins.
3: Oh my gosh.
2: In pristine condition. Different kings are on, kings are on there.
3: That's also, so cool.
2: My man just wanted some worms, bro.
3: Find some night crawlers.
2: You know, there's all sorts of jewelry that's gold. And now, what do we got? Gold traded at $4,000 an ounce right now. Most of the objects are preserved. It said one 12th century coin bears the inscription referencing King Knut Ericsson, while another coin from another island of Gotland depicts a church. This guy's just absolutely hit pay dirt.
3: So he gets a percentage?
2: It doesn't say how much of it he gets. It just says that the haul is going to be worth millions.
3: Wow. Like opening a time capsule like that is so cool.
2: To me, it's like one step above going to the garage sale, seeing some painting in the corner of somebody's garage.
3: Yeah.
2: And you kind of like it. You're like, I'll buy that for $1.50.
3: Right.
2: And you find out it's a Rembrandt when you get home. You're like, oh boy.
4: Awesome.
2: And then it makes the news.
3: Dream.
2: And then it makes the news. And the person who accidentally sold it to you for $1.50 is like, hey, where's my piece?
3: You got your piece, $1.50.
2: You ain't getting nothing. Sorry about your luck.
3: Oh, that's cool.
2: It's your fault. You're stupid.
3: That's cool.
2: Yeah. Guy wanted some worms.
3: That's it.
2: Got some gold coins.
3: Wow. It reminds me of actually digging for night crawlers when my dad used to take us fishing when I was a kid. We'd go to get perch at the local pond or whatever.
2: Yeah.
3: And he'd always tell us to go out and get worms. And we had really good soil out in our garden. We get these big, fat, the worms are too big for the fish we were catching.
2: Yeah.
3: Biggest, fattest night crawlers. They were awesome. And that's all he was going for.
2: I never fished with worms. Ever.
3: That's great.
2: As a kid?
3: Yeah.
2: Yeah. My dad was spearing and squid. That's all it was.
3: Well, I guess you were doing much different
2: spearing
3: fishing.
2: We were fancy.
3: We were clearly not in the ocean. We were at the local park in the pond.
2: We were in the ocean. We were in the bay, but we were fishing fluke.
3: Yeah.
2: Snapper.
3: That's awesome.
2: You know, bluefish. I want to find something to be rich.
3: Yeah, that would be good.
2: That would make me so happy.
3: Of course it would.
2: No idea how happy it would make me.
3: But not happening. Not to any of us. Man, oh man. This guy got a guy on the line who has a story. Go ahead, tell us your story.
5: A few years ago, some girl in Pennsylvania, she was 13 or 14 years old. She went to a garage sale. Bought her mother a small painting of Abraham Lincoln for 50 cents.
3: Oh.
5: She gave it to her mother. Her mother looked at the painting and thought to herself, this looks very old. I'm going to have it looked at.
3: Oh, man.
5: It turned out to be painted by this artist, Peel, who actually painted it in life of Lincoln, who sat for that painting. And it was worth almost $600,000. It got into the paper. The person who had the garage sale tried to take them to court to sue for the painting back. And the judge ruled that you put it up for sale and you sold it fairly and she bought it legally.
3: Fairly. Yeah.
5: So she gets to keep the painting. But it was a $600,000.
2: There was a story on Long Island. I want to say somewhere out east where there was somebody was having a garage sale, sold a painting, and the painting was worth ridiculous amounts of money.
3: Wow.
2: Yeah.
3: I don't remember that one.
2: Wow. Actually, there's two of them. This one was out of Brookhaven. It says, discovered by Thomas Schultz and investor Lawrence Joseph. They bought a home in 2007. There was artwork that was supposed to have been trashed years before. The artist who painted them, Arthur Panagian, had left instructions for his family members to take the paintings and journals to the Brookhaven landfill after he died.
3: Huh.
2: They never did. So he and Schultz, this guy Joseph and Schultz, decided to restore and frame the works after purchasing them from the family for $2,500. Those artworks ended up being worth $30 million.
3: Get out of
2: some
3: here.
2: Of them have already sold. So this is back in 2013. It sold for over $500,000. Then there was another one at a barn sale in the Hamptons. A $50 painting went for
3: $200,000.
2: That never happens to me.
3: Never, never, never. Why would it? You know the part that would happen to any of us? We would sell the painting.

0: for $50 thinking it was worthless.
1: Yeah, that would be
0: That's
1: us.
0: The part that would
1: Right, we're the suckers in the story. That makes sense.
0: And now you know. You can sue, but you're not going to win because you sold it. Oh, that sucks. Meanwhile, dead guy in the envelope coming up in a few minutes. Right now, it's time for the traffic with Matt.
2: Thank you, Roger. 102.3 WBAB, Brown's Jeep and Patchogue, Long Island traffic. All right, Southern State westbound, that's looking good from 110 over to Belmore Avenue. The LIE looking good, but building a little bit at Deer Park Avenue. Westbound, you're still solid, though, out to Sunnyside Boulevard. LIRR, we got some problems. This is involving the Ronkonkoma branch. We have a partial suspension in both directions. This is between Ronkonkoma and Wyandanche, all due to fire department activity east of Brentwood. Consider taking alternate branches if possible. Trains will end and originate at Wyandanche or Farmingdale. Check the MTA app for the latest info. 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
0: 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Roger and JP. Don't forget, coming up at the end of Dead Guy in the Envelope, your chance to win with BAB's Tick Picks. Your choice of three concerts coming to the area. 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

0: 102.3 WBAB, Long Island's only classic rock. Roger and JP. It's time for the game Dead Guy in the Envelope. JP knows who the dead celebrity is today, so he'll give us some clues. Then you guys ask questions to get more clues. If you can solve who it is, that's the object of the game. Then you win the concert tickets from the BAB Prize Stash. We begin.
1: You have a white American woman actress. I would say she's been successful in film, she's been successful on television, and she's been successful on Broadway as well.
0: Oh, wow.
1: I would probably say that she's known best for movies, but, you know, TV is not far behind.
0: Hmm.
1: Not far behind.
0: So movies and TV. All right. Well, would we know her from our time in the 80s?
1: Oh, yeah, she was definitely going strong in the 80s. No okay. doubt about that. Brett?
2: Going strong in the 80s, did she start earlier than that?
1: She did. She did start earlier than that.
0: Mm.
1: You are smart, Brett.
2: Thank you.
0: He heard your words,
2: mm-hmm.
0: and he parsed them, and
2: mm-hmm.
0: came up with that.
1: He listened,
0: mm-hmm.
1: dissected, and gave an informed...
0: Instantly,
1: asked an informed...
2: I repeated back the words you said to acknowledge
1: it was well
2: that
1: done.
2: I understood
1: right.
2: the words that you said.
1: That was an impeccable performance
2: Thank
1: on
2: you.
1: Your end.
2: Listen.
1: It really was.
0: See, this is the way you got to do it.
2: Mm-hmm.
0: Listen
2: right.
0: to the words and like read between them sometimes.
1: Yeah, white American woman who... she was an actress, successful on stage, Broadway. In television and in movies, I would maybe lean movies more, but TV is very successful too.
0: All right, good luck, everybody. Ask your yes or no questions. If you get a yes, of course, then you get to ask more questions and keep going. That's your reward. And ultimately, you want to solve who this lady is. Good luck to get the tickets. Right now, though, let's check on the traffic. And here's Matt.
3: You're 102.3 WBAB, Brad's Jeep and Patchogue, Long Island traffic. The Santa Coast getting a little busier than normal for this time of morning, northbound off the southern state. Still overall, though, moving good past Pioneer Drive and up to the LIE, which from there, westbound, you're in good shape to Bagatelle Road. Southern state also busy westbound at the Seaford Oyster Bay. It opens up a bit. Then after that, you're busy again by 106. Want to talk about the LIRR and the Ronkonkoma branch? We got problems. Partial suspension both directions between Ronkonkoma and Wyandanch. This is due to fire department activity just east of Brentwood. You want to take alternate branches if possible. Trains will end and originate at Wyandanch or Farmingdale. Check the MTA app for the latest information. 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
0: 102.3 WBAB, Long Island's only classic rock. Roger and JP, we just started off Dead Guy in the Envelope. You're trying to figure out who the dead female celebrity is today. JP knows who she is, and he has your opening clues.
1: White American actress, TV, movies, stage. I would say movies, probably where you know her best, but she, you know, her TV career is no joke either.
0: Okay.
1: And she was an award-winning Broadway actress as well.
0: Good morning. You're first. Go ahead.
18: Okay. Did she die under the age of 80?
1: Yes.
18: Okay. Did she have blonde hair?
1: Sometimes.
0: Okay.
18: Sometimes.
1: Well, women dye their hair, right?
18: JP.
1: No,
18: that's funny.
1: How's that funny?
18: Well, that's a yes, right?
0: Yeah.
1: Yeah, go ahead.
18: Okay. So, was it multiple sitcoms?
1: She has appeared on multiple sitcoms. Yes.
0: Okay, go ahead.
18: How about talk shows?
1: Has she appeared on talk shows? Yeah, most actresses have, and actors do.
0: Who are you thinking of?
1: Stuff. What are you thinking?
18: I'm a little stumped, but I may be Betty White.
1: No.
0: Oh, sorry.
1: No, but you hear she's right. Getting stamps? They're putting her on a stamp?
0: Yeah, yeah. Hello, BAB, Dead Guy, you're on.
19: Hey, good morning, guys. Did she do a sitcom in the 90s?
1: Yes.
0: Okay.
19: Was it Forrest Leachman?
1: No.
0: All right, got a few questions in there. Maybe a couple hints that might help you out a little bit. Let's see how you do. More questions. Get some yeses and keep going. Good luck solving who the dead woman in the envelope is today as we try to figure out the female celebrity for the concert tickets. It's 717, Roger and JP, 102.3 WBAB. 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
3: Guys, another day, another scam. This one involving gold bars and elderly victims. This one lures victims via computer to purchase gold in order to protect their savings using an elaborate pop-up on a computer. Suffolk officials say they prevented one woman from losing close to $140,000. In the scam. People are leaving New York in droves. New data shows the state in the last year lost 138,000 more residents to other states than it gained. Where are they going? New Jersey, Florida, Connecticut, Pennsylvania, and North Carolina. The study says the main issues, overall affordability in the state. Air quality alert in effect for the island, as well as a heat advisory. High 91 today. It'll feel closer to 100 as the next heat wave settles in. I'm Matt Wolf. 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

0: classic rock, Roger and JP. Dead woman in the envelope, female celebrity today. You're trying to figure out who she is because her name is in the envelope, and it's unknown to everybody except JP. So he's got your clues to start you off. Here you go.
1: Yep, you got a white American woman. She's an actress, movies, TV, Broadway. She was successful in all three, at least being nominated, if not winning awards in all three. She died under the age of 80. She definitely appeared in sitcoms. She was a guest on talk shows. It's not Betty White. And she did have a sitcom that she was on in the 90s. Okay?
0: All right, your question. Go ahead.
2: Hey, good morning, fellas. Did she die old?
1: No.
0: All right.
2: No. Okay.
1: No.
0: Hi, B.A.B. Dead woman in the envelope. Go ahead.
2: Hey, was she on Roseanne?
1: No.
0: All right, narrowing down, trying to figure out who she is. Good luck. More yes or no questions and guesses coming up next. Maybe you win the tickets. It's Dead Woman in the Envelope today on 102.3 WBAB, Long Island's only classic rock. Roger and JP.

0: 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Roger and JP. All right, dead woman in the envelope. Female celebrity today. You're trying to figure out who she is to win the concert tickets. JP has clues so far.
1: I got a white American actress, movies, TV, Broadway, has been nominated or won major awards in all three categories. She died under the age of 80. She was involved with sitcoms. She did have her name attached. She appeared on talk shows, as most actors and actresses do when they're pushing projects. It was not Betty White. But she was on a sitcom in the 90s. She did not die old. And she was not on Roseanne.
0: All right. Good morning. You're next.
2: Good morning. Does she have red hair?
1: Sometimes.
2: Bernadette Peters?
1: No.
0: Oh, sorry. Hello, B.A.B. Dead woman in the envelope. Go ahead.
3: Yeah, was she ever in Cheers?
1: No.
0: All right, thank you. Hi, you're on for a question. Go ahead.
4: Is it Suzanne Somers?
1: No.
0: Roger, J.P.'s dead woman in the envelope. Go ahead.
5: Good morning, Roger, J.P. Did this actress appear in the movie Private Benjamin?
1: No.
0: Hello, B.A.B. Dead woman in the envelope. You're next.
4: Is the dead woman Carrie Garr?
1: No.
0: Roger, JP's dead woman in the envelope. You're on.
6: Good morning. Was the dead woman ever a contestant on Dancing with the Stars?
1: No.
0: Hmm. All right. Would we pair her career-wise on, say, a TV show with somebody? Like it was, you know, starring her and another person. Like we would put them together. You think of one, you think of the other type thing.
1: No.
0: No?
1: No.
0: All right. Good luck, you guys. You have an idea? I'm definitely stumped. I'm not on a right path.
1: So she was on a career. You know, the 80s were a big decade. She started before the 80s, though. Mm-hmm. That was a question that Brett asked earlier on. Yes, her career started before the 80s, but 80s were definitely a big decade for her. Mm. No doubt.
0: Good luck. More of your questions coming up next. Right now, let's check the traffic, and here's Matt.
7: 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Brown's Jeep in Patchogue, Long Island traffic. Southern State Parkway getting busy now, eastbound between the Meadowbrook and the Wantagh Parkways. Both the Meadowbrook and Wantagh looking good. North and southbound, as is the Seaford Oyster Bay. Let's go to Brentwood for a minute here. I got a bad situation to tell you about. Fire activity. Suffolk Avenue, this is between Willoughby Street and Fulton Avenue. It is just a mess in that spot. Stay clear. This is also affecting the LIRR Ronkonkoma branches. All service partially suspended both directions between Ronkonkoma and Wyandanch because of all this. 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
1: 102.3 WBAB, Roger and JP's Dead Woman in the Envelope today because we have a female celebrity who's passed away. You're trying to figure out who she is to win the concert tickets from the BAB Prize Stash. JP knows who she is. Here are the clues.
2: White American actress, movie, TV, Broadway, was at least nominated, if not won, major awards in all three categories. She has been on sitcoms. One of those sitcoms was in the 90s. One of them was in the 80s and a whole bunch of other stuff where she appeared on. She died under the age of 80. It's not Betty White. She did not die old. Right? She, someone asked if it was Bernadette Peters. It's not Bernadette Peters. It's not, she was not on the show Roseanne. It's not Suzanne Summers. It's not Terry Garr. She was not on Dancing with the Stars.
1: Good morning. You're next. Go ahead.
3: Was she, like, known for her beauty? You know, like, a, not a pinup girl, but, like, somebody beautiful like that?
2: She was a beautiful woman, yeah.
1: Okay.
3: Sarah Fawcett?
2: No.
1: Oh, that would be a pinup girl.
2: That would be a pinup girl. Yeah, no.
3: All right. Okay.
1: Thank you.
3: Yeah. All right.
1: Bye.
2: Bye. Bye.
1: Hello, B.A.B.
4: Hi. Good morning, you guys.
1: Hi.
4: Was the woman in a mom role in her sitcom?
2: Who are you thinking?
4: I was thinking, and I came late to the party this morning, is Meredith Baxter Burney.
2: No, it's not Meredith Baxter Burney.
1: Sorry.
2: No. As far as being a mom role, I never saw either one of the big sitcoms that she's on.
1: Mm-hmm.
2: So, I'm not really sure about the mom thing, but you definitely don't know her. As, like, in the roles that she's best known for?
1: Yeah. You don't think of her as a mom?
2: No. No. Okay. No.
1: All right, if you have ideas, let's go. Let's see if we can get her.
2: No.
1: This is one of those I'm swimming out in the middle of the pond, and I don't know which way to go.
2: You didn't ask some of the usual questions today, which probably would have helped you along here, but hey.
1: Well, we already know she's a white American woman, right?
2: That's
1: really basic.
2: A given, right. Yeah. I would definitely lean... towards comedy. Stay there.
1: Okay.
2: Stay in comedy.
1: Good luck. 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
2: And go over to the movie side of things. Because like I said, the movies are probably bigger than anything on, you know, her television. Although her TV career, she was nominated for Emmy. She won an Emmy.
1: Yeah. All right. 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

0: 93.3 WBAB, Long Island's only classic rock, Roger and JP. All right, that woman in the envelope, JP knows who the female celebrity is who's passed away. You're trying to figure her out to win the tickets?
1: Yeah.
0: 955 WBAB with your questions and guesses.
1: She is a white American actress. She's a beautiful woman. Movies, TV, Broadway. She was at least not, she was nominated for, I think, 2 Oscars. She won at least 1 Emmy, and she won at least 1 Tony Award on Broadway. She died under the age of 80. She definitely has a couple of sitcoms, one of which had her name in it. She appeared on talk shows. It's not Betty White. She was not on Roseanne. It's not Bernadette Peters. It's not Suzanne Summers. It's not Terry Garr. It's not Farrah Fawcett. Hmm. She was not on Dancing with the Stars. She was not in Private Benjamin. I mean, she won. I mean, she was nominated for some Oscars, and mm-hmm. she did comedy. That doesn't happen all that often.
0: Hi, BAB, you're next. Go ahead.
2: Hi. Was she a Scientologist?
1: I don't think so. Who are you thinking?
2: Kirstie Alley.
1: Yeah, no.
0: Sorry. Hi, Roger. JP's dead woman in the envelope. Go ahead.
3: Was she in a movie with Eminem?
1: No.
0: Hi, dead guy in the envelope. What's your question?
4: Did she have a show with her name in the title?
1: Yes.
4: Is it Madeline Kahn?
1: Madeline Kahn is the dead woman in the envelope.
0: There you go.
1: Well done.
0: Nice job. I didn't know she had her own TV show.
1: Yeah, either did I. Told about 5 minutes ago.
0: Oh.
1: Congrats. Hold on, okay?
4: Okay, thank you.
0: Very good. Madeline Kahn.
1: She was nominated for Best Supporting Role in Blazing Saddles.
0: Mm-hmm.
1: Ladies and gentlemen, she was also nominated in for Paper Moon.
0: Oh, really?
1: Yeah, O'Neill there.
0: Never saw that.
1: Not me neither.
0: It's old
1: she
0: school.
1: Did a lot. She had Oh Madeline was a show that she had, which I didn't know. And she was on Cosby, not the Cosby Show. Cosby.
0: Oh,
1: but
0: yeah?
1: She did it for years. Yeah. So.
0: All right. There you go.
1: There you go. Madeline Kahn. Love her.
5: 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Brown's Jeep in Patchogue, Long Island traffic. It's a fire situation. Mulch fire, actually. Suffolk Avenue. This is between Willoughby Street and Fulton Avenue. Kind of a mess there, so you want to stay clear. This is also affecting the LIRR Ronkonkoma branch with a partial suspension. Both directions between Ronkonkoma and the Wyandanch Station. Consider alternate branches if possible. Check the MTA app for the latest intel. Northern State Parkway, let's check that out. Westbound at the Wantagh, you're pretty heavy now, as is the Southern State westbound at Belmont Park, although it's moving pretty well overall for now. I'm Matt Wolf. That's your 102.3 WBAB, Brown's Jeep in Patchogue, Long Island traffic.
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5: Well, here we go again. 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It'll be hazy, hot, and humid today. 91. It'll feel closer to 100, especially in Nassau County. Tomorrow, the peak of all this at 98 degrees. Air quality alert in effect, and a heat advisory goes until tomorrow night. 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Sports in Philly, it's All-Star Week. 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

0: they've stolen over 1,000 of something, right? I want you to try to tell me the most boring thing you can think of, because that's what they stole.
1: They stole 1,000 bath towels.
0: No, not bath towels, but you're onto something. Kind of, as far as the boredom factor goes.
1: Yeah, yeah.
0: Brett?
2: Yarn?
0: No. 1,000 bowls of yarn.
1: Yarn is boring.
0: No, I don't think, I don't know how far the cops would have got into. They had 7 people just got arrested in Spain for stealing more than 1,100 chairs from restaurants.
1: What?
0: Right. 1,100 chairs from restaurants. 6 dudes, 1 woman. They worked at night to steal chairs from 18 different establishments in Madrid and someplace next to Madrid.
3: Why?
0: And it cost about... That's exactly what I would like to know. Why. But it does, of course, it doesn't tell you that. It says the suspects who face charges of theft and belonging to a criminal organization resold the chairs in Spain, but also in Morocco and Romania. So apparently, there is a black market for outdoor restaurant chairs.
1: There's a sitting issue?

0: grease traps because you were reselling the grease. I'm like, okay, nasty, but at least that's a funny little headline right there.
1: And they're so heavy and awkward. Like piles of chairs are heavy and awkward. Like, could you can't, I don't know if you can think of something worse than steal.
0: I don't know, but then you got to make phone calls over in Morocco and be like, listen, I got these chairs. I got a guy. How about this? How high were they when they decided, like, listen, I got a guy in Morocco and another one in Romania. They're telling they can't get their hands on restaurant chairs. You guys want to just grab a U-Haul? You know what I'm saying?
1: Fill it up.
0: U-Haul holo, and we'll just take some chairs.
1: Yeah, yeah.
0: You know? We'll start stealing
1: what
0: chairs.
1: What could the profit margin be on chairs?
0: I don't know. I mean, it's 100% profit when you're stealing it.
1: Yeah, I know.
0: They stole $70,000 worth of chairs. It says, according to the estimated impact of the stolen property in dollars was $69,000 in chairs. That is the worst crime ever.
1: It's horrible.
0: You know what I'm saying? This is the worst, most boring.
1: Bro, what are you in for?
0: And you're talking to somebody. Well, yeah. And you're talking to somebody.
1: I hate to admit it, but we stole 70,000 chairs.
0: Right. Right. I'm sorry.
1: Chairs?
0: I'm sorry. What's that now?
1: You what?
0: What's that now? Chairs? Did you guys make good money?
1: This guy's a bank robber over here. This guy's a murderer. You stole chairs?
0: Right.
2: It doesn't make sense. It
0: doesn't make sense at all, Judge Judy.
1: They should almost not even go to jail.
0: And I'm someone who was once involved with the stealing of a chair.
1: Oh.
0: You know, and even I find it boring. I just sat and watched it. I didn't actually take the chair.
1: Oh.
0: It was throwing that hype. Remember I told you?
1: What chair did you steal?
0: Well, I didn't steal it. I was there when it happened.
1: What chair didn't you steal?
0: Taco Bell.
1: Oh, right. It was part of a scavenger hunt when you were a kid, right?
0: High school scavenger hunt.
1: Yeah, I remember that story.
0: Yeah.
1: Weren't they the ones that were nailed down?
0: No, it was the ones that are on the... They kind of swivel, mm-hmm. You know, so you have like two of them are chairs and then it's up against like, you know, on the bench and they just popped right off.
1: Oh.
0: So they took one and walked out of there. And you scored some points in the scavenger hunt.
1: Well, whatever friend it is that stole that, maybe he moved to Morocco and started a gang.
0: He might have started a gang. We don't know.
1: They're stealing tens of thousands of chairs.
0: Raj, we don't know. Anything is possible, especially with that guy.
2: But we don't.
1: Well, whatever friend it is that stole that, maybe he moved to Morocco and started a gang.
0: He might have started a gang. We don't know.
1: They're stealing tens of thousands of chairs.
0: Raj, we don't know. Anything is possible. Especially
1: whatever friend it is that stole that, maybe he moved to Morocco and started a gang.
0: He might have started a gang. We don't know.
1: They're stealing tens of thousands of chairs.
0: Raj, we don't know. Anything is possible. Especially with that guy.
2: But we don't know.
0: No, we don't know.
1: Trump, you're so busy. It's amazing you've been part of this conversation.

0: chairs they stole. 100 chairs they stole. Jesus. How about that?
1: All right. You want to start a boring gang, now you know how to do it.
0: The only way you could one-up them is...
2: Excellent traffic. Got a pocket of heavy traffic now. Westbound Southern State from 109 to 110. It opens up a little bit after and the Ronkonkoma branch. There is extremely limited service on the Ronkonkoma branch both directions because of this. Heavy delays, cancellations. 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Jeep and Patchogue, Long Island traffic.
3: 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Every summer, it happens the same way. The temperatures spike, AC systems start failing, and appointment schedules fill up fast. 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
1: 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Roger and JP.
0: Coming up next, the most unnecessary Guinness World Record you've ever heard of. I mean, the most. And we've covered some dopey nonsense.
1: Sure.
0: This goes next level. I'll tell you about it next.
1: Dopier than a gathering of all guys named Ryan? Remember I talked about that one the other day?
0: More dangerous than a gathering of all guys named Ryan, I can tell you that. All right, I think. Well, you got a lot of Irish in there, so you don't have you never know how. You're a little.
1: You'll hear about it next.
0: Wow.
1: Yeah. 102.3 WBAB.
0: Gee, I wonder who's scheduling rock. The music these days.
1: Roger JP.

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1: So, in the dumb world record seeking news that I have for you, this guy is, he's from Austria. His name is Joseph Totling.
0: All right.
1: It's got little umlauts over the O, so I don't exactly know how it's pronounced.
0: He was in Motorhead.
1: Or is it Totling? Well, if it's, the dots are over the O in Motley, right. So then I guess his last name would be Dotling.
0: Or right? Is it like Motorhead? I don't know. I think rock bands just use them.
1: Just use them. I do think
0: it's not really
1: they just
0: formal.
1: Chuck it around. All right. All right. So this guy, Joseph, he just earned a Guinness World Record by pulling a car 328 feet in 56.42 seconds.
0: Okay.
1: Dot, dot, dot. While on fire.
0: While his car was on fire? Or no. The one he's pulling?
1: No, while he is on fire.
0: Oh, no. Oh. Why?
1: Great question. I've been wondering the same thing since I saw this myself.
0: So he's lit on fire, and he pulls the car?
1: He's on fire.
0: Yeah.
1: Let me turn.
0: He's not in a car pulling a car. He's pulling the car.
1: I'm going to show you the photo that goes
0: on. Oh, he's on fire.
1: That man is on fire. So he's an Austrian stuntman. And for some reason, I guess, what do? You have a dumb idea when you've been drinking, and then you call Guinness the next day and be like, yo, you guys got a world record for pulling a car while on fire? And now what happens? Like, his next thing, he's got to pull the plane. You know what I'm saying?
0: Yes. In fact, he does. In his teeth.
1: Yeah. So he pulled, his entire body was on fire. The stunt made him the first person to hold the record for the fastest 100-meter car pull in full body burn.
0: Wow.
1: That's what they're calling it.
0: Yeah.
1: Not while on fire. In full body burn.
0: So really, it really is, can you physically pull the car, if you can ignore the fire part,
1: unless
0: a stuntman.
1: Right.
0: Right, because you're not going to burn because it's a stunt.
1: Video shows a support team member following with a fire extinguisher during the dangerous attempt. Three extinguishers were needed to douse the flames afterwards. So I guess as soon as he got it over that 320, like whatever the mark he needed to make, they just tackled him and put him out.
0: Yeah, yeah.
1: Fire.
0: Nothing good could happen by letting him burn.
1: He already holds multiple fire-related records, though, Raj, including longest duration full-body burn without oxygen at 5 minutes and 41 seconds.
2: Really?
1: Farthest distance pulled by a vehicle while burning at 1,909 feet and 5 inches. Fastest 200-meter cycle during full-body burn at 49.55 seconds.
0: Jeez.
1: And the farthest distance full-body burn on a zip wire at 201.6 feet.
0: I feel like he's going to hold those records for a long time.
1: Right. You know why?
0: Who else is going to really want to do it?
1: Who else cares?
0: Right. He's doing all the burning while burning records.
1: Right.
0: So good for him.
1: So like what happens
0: his
1: at the end?
0: His voice are called. I'm burning for you.
1: Right. All this for what? You hold a certificate at the end and go, geez.
0: Yeah.
1: You know?
0: But he's the guy. I mean, stuntman. Other stuntmen, I guess, could try. Did Evel Knievel ever do one where he must have done one where maybe fire came out of the back of the bike.
1: I mean,
0: he went through flaming hoops. He went through stuff that was on fire. I don't think he ever was on fire, though.
1: I don't know.
0: You know, he's out firing Evel.
1: I think Evel Knievel was just a little bit older than me. Like, I was too young to really follow into it.
0: Yeah.
1: You know, I barely remember the Grand Canyon, you know what I'm saying? I was born in 72, so.
0: Right. Yeah, it was great. Pretty much all fake and pretty much all landed short, and we didn't realize.
1: But I hate to break it to you, Evel. If you're not letting yourself on fire, you're kind of a pansy ass.
0: According to this guy, that's right. It's 10 after 8. Let's see how the traffic's doing. Here's Matt.
3: 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Let's go back to Brentwood. That fire situation still making a mess of things along Suffolk Avenue between Willoughby Street and Fulton Avenue. It's also affecting the LIRR Ronkonkoma branch big time. Limited service both ways. Expect heavy delays, cancellations there. Check the MTA app for the latest. Southern State, you're busy now both ways between the Wantagh and Meadowbrook Parkways. Eastbound, you're stop and go at the Wantagh. Opens up after that. And the Northern State westbound at 110 looking good, but then you grind down once again at the Seaford Oyster Bay. Matt Wolf, That's your 102.3 WBAB Browns Jeep in Patchogue, Long Island traffic.
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3: Guys, another day, another scam. This one involving gold bars and elderly victims. This one lures victims via computer to purchase gold in order to protect their savings using an elaborate pop-up on a computer. Suffolk officials say they prevented one woman from losing close to $140,000 in the scam. People are leaving New York in droves. New data shows the state in the last year lost 138,000 more residents to other states than it gained. Where are they going? New Jersey, Florida, Connecticut, Pennsylvania, and North Carolina. The study says the main issues, overall affordability in the state. Air quality alert in effect for the island, as well as a heat advisory. High 91 today. It'll feel closer to 100 as the next heat wave settles in. I'm Matt Wolf. 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

0: 101.3 WBAB, Long Island's only classic rock, Roger and JP. So this story happened in Stuart, Florida on the East Coast, and this guy went into a Publix supermarket, and he was shoplifting some stuff. Hugh was getting caught by the staff, and so he started swearing at them, and he was very confrontational, and he left the store, and they couldn't hold him or get the stuff back from him. He took off. He went a couple doors down, and he goes into the Panera, and he goes to the bathroom and locks himself in the bathroom at the Panera. The police were called. They were able to enter the bathroom somehow. And there he is, sitting against the wall with a 12-gauge shotgun shell, full of shot in his mouth.
1: But not in a gun.
0: And he's got a lighter. Right. He's got the shell in his mouth, and he's got a lighter.
1: Okay.
0: He's trying to light up the 12-gauge shotgun slug to, therefore, blow it up. And, of course, it's in his mouth, so that's a problem. But also, the deputies know that if it goes off, it can go anywhere, and it could shoot them. Because when you have, like, shells in a car fire, for example, he said, the rounds can go off. So they swarm this guy and get the lighter away from him, make sure he doesn't blow up the shotgun shell, and he resists and the whole thing, and they finally get him out of there.
1: See, this is where positions where I shouldn't be a cop. As my fellow police officers go rushing to him, I'm like, whoa, whoa, whoa, whoa, whoa, whoa. Let's see how this plays out.
0: But it could blow up and shoot at the officers.
1: So, I mean, he wants to go in. We just take a step back and let him have at it. You know what I'm
0: close
1: saying?
0: Close the door.
1: Hey, why don't we just give him a couple minutes, let him have his privacy?
0: Yeah, exactly.
1: We'll know when to come back in.
0: This nut job was trying to light a 12-gauge shotgun shell in his mouth.
1: Yeah, I'd love
0: how
1: him
0: do you
1: it
0: ever even think of doing that? Trying to light it on fire. Oh, no.
2: I'll tell you who.
0: Who, guy from the South? Who?
2: Damn, my little cousin Larry did that.
0: Really?
2: He didn't do it in his mouth, though. He did it in his posterior.
0: Oh, really?
2: That's what he did. So I'm going to use this time to give you a PSA. Lighting shotgun shells is a gateway to shell obsession.
0: Really?
2: Okay? So now, when he did that when he was younger, he is obsessed with anything shells now. Only thing he eats, Velveeta shells and cheese.
1: I was gonna say, stuffed shells?
2: Stuffed shells is his favorite Italian
0: really
2: food.
0: Really?
1: Yeah.
2: Only cut of meat, shell steak.
1: Okay.
2: You know how people chew ice?
0: Yeah.
2: Right? You know, that's not a good habit. He goes down to the beach, gets a pail of shells. He chews on the shells.
1: Where does he get gas for his vehicles?
2: He goes to the Shell station.
1: Yeah.
2: You know what his wife's name is?
1: Michelle?
2: Shelly.
1: Okay.
2: So please, people, right, be smart. You do not want to light shotgun shells in your mouth, in your rear, anywhere. This is my PSA for you.
1: Doesn't he have a son?
2: Sheldon?
1: Sheldon.
2: Yeah, you know him.
1: Yeah, I do.
2: Right?
1: Yeah.
2: God dang. It is. Uh-huh. It is amazing. We're used to it now.
1: Right.
2: But when you break it down, when I'm talking it out with it is.
0: That's what happens.
2: It is too much. So please, do not light shotgun shells with your mouth or with your buttocks. Please,
0: so he successfully shot one out of his buttocks. Is that what you're saying?
2: By
0: lighting it on fire?
2: And it just, the obsession kept going and going and going.
0: So.
2: He thought he could get success from that in anything he did with shells. And it's not good. It's not good, people.
0: Well, thanks for the story about your cousin Larry.
1: If he gets like seafood, like if he buys a whole lot of crabs,
2: right,
1: do you know how many he buys? You know the size of the...
2: He only gets crab. It's shells.
1: Well, no, I thought you were like, because a lot of times if he's going to get a lot, they'll sell him by the bushel. Bushel.
2: By the bushel.
1: Oh my gosh,
2: you are so right.
1: I know.
2: God damn, it's even worse than I thought.
0: My goodness.
1: All right.
2: Golly.
0: You keep looking, guy
2: people,
0: from the South.
2: Please.
1: Yeah.
2: Please.
0: There's probably more clues in there.
1: If he needs a crab guy, I got him. I got a guy.
2: We got that covered. We don't need your New York crab.
1: But he gets a good deal on a bushel.
2: Yeah.
1: I'm just telling you.
2: All right. All right, then. I'll keep you in mind.
1: There you go. Just trying to help.
2: Thank you kindly.
0: 8:24. Let's check on the traffic. And here's Matt.
3: All right, thanks, Roger. 102.3 WBAB, Brown's Jeep and Patchogue, Long Island traffic. Disabled vehicle, this is the Southern State eastbound between Grand Avenue, exit 20, and Nassau Road. Center lane, that's what's affected. Heavy delays past Hempstead Lake. You may want to go to Sunrise Highway to avoid this. Sacta Coast, that's heavy as usual. Off the Southern State, it eases up after Pioneer Drive. Yeah, that situation in Brentwood now with this fire still ongoing. Suffolk Avenue between Willoughby Street and Fulton Avenue, right next to the LIRR tracks. It's been making a mess of things there all morning. Delays, cancellations, overcrowded trains, I'm hearing. You know, they'll be dealing with this for a while. 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I'm Matt Wolf. That's your 102.3 WBAB Browns, Jeep, and Patchogue, Long Island traffic.
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0: 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Today, it's a musical list, and I don't think you've probably ever thought of songs this way before. And all the music we've all listened to, this list is the list of the top 10 70s or 80s song titles that are only one syllable. One syllable. Huh. So like a 60s song like the Beatles, Help. One syllable, not on the list. We're doing 70s and 80s. Or Fire from Jimi Hendrix, not on the list, 60s. So, 70s, 80s, songs that are one-syllable titles.
1: Paul Stanley, you want to start it? I know you don't like the guy. I know you threw him
2: who
1: out
2: is
1: of,
2: it?
1: I know you threw him out of your band. He used to play drums.
2: Beth?
0: Number seven. Very good, Paul Stanley. Woo!
1: There you go,
0: that's
1: Paul
0: amazing.
3: You know, it's one of our biggest songs.
1: I know.
3: It's unfortunate because I didn't sing it.
0: Sorry, Paul, you can't win them all.
3: It's okay.
1: This is tough. What is it?
0: I'm telling you, it's just because you haven't thought of all the music you've listened to before in this way. One syllable words. Beth.
1: This will never be there, but isn't there a song, doesn't Seven Dust have a song called Trust or something?
2: They have Trust, they have Black.
1: Right.
2: They have.
1: Oh, what about Pearl Jam Black? Oh, that's 90s.
0: Not in the top
1: 70s,
0: 10. Right.
1: 70s, 80s, right?
0: 70s, right. What about, like what about, Peaches doesn't make it, or Lump. You know, there's certain songs that just aren't going to make it.
2: What about,
1: two syllables.
2: Yeah.
0: Oh,
2: what about
0: sure, right.
2: White Lion, Wait.
0: Oh, Wait. Good one, but did not make it. No. But there is a song on here that you would relate to lions. One syllable word. Good luck. Top 10 70s, 80s song titles.
1: Tame?
0: One syllable. Nope.
1: No.
0: Good luck.
1: Wow, this is nutty.
0: It'll twist your brain around a little bit.
1: I'll say.
0: Good.
1: Oh, give me a headache.
0: There's no Zeppelin songs that are one syllable. I looked.
1: None?
0: Because I couldn't believe there were none.
1: Any Van Halen?
0: Of all
1: jump,
0: the songs.
1: Jump!
0: Jump is number one. Yeah! Very good. 102.3 WBAB. Long Island's only classic rock. Roger, JP. It's 8:36. Let's see how the traffic's doing. And here is Matt.
4: Your 102.3 WBAB, Brad's Jeep and Patchogue, Long Island traffic. Still problems in Brentwood with this fire we've been telling you about all morning. Right next to the LIRR track, Suffolk Avenue between Willoughby Street and Fulton Avenue. And yeah, you're going to be dealing with delays and cancellations on the LIRR Ronkonkoma branch for a while. Fun. MTA app has the latest information. Southern State westbound, still pretty heavy now. New highway to the Bethpage Parkway. Then your stop and go out to the Wantagh. 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Matt Wolf, that's your 102.3 WBAB Brown's Jeep and Patchogue, Long Island traffic.
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0: 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The list is the top 10 70s and 80s song titles that are only one syllable. Not one word, one syllable.
1: Cream is 60s, right?
0: Yeah.
1: They didn't go into the badge. That's 60s?
0: Right.
1: They didn't make it.
0: So, nope. Jump is number one. JP guessed that one. And Brett, well, Paul Stanley, guessed Beth from Kiss at number seven. All right. Let's get your guesses for one syllable words. Song title, 70s and 80s. Go ahead.
14: How about Van Halen, Eruption?
0: No. It's one syllable, not one word. Eruption, three syllables. Yeah. Sorry. Hello, BAV.
15: How about The Loneliest Number? One.
0: No, one is not here, either from Three Dog Night, Metallica, U2. How many of them are there?
1: None of them are there?
0: None of the ones.
15: Harry Nielsen, there's the... Oh, man, come on.
0: Hello, BAB, go.
16: How about an 80s song, Shout?
0: No Shout. Right, Tears for Fears, you're right. Didn't make it, nope.
16: Yeah.
0: All right, so 70s and 80s, right? That's basically where our heads are at as far as music goes. And see if you can get all the ones with one-syllable titles. It'll play with your head a little bit.
1: Blood from Anthrax.
0: Ah, sorry, no.
1: I'm just throwing anything against the wall. Sure. Yeah,
0: I noticed.
1: Shut up.
0: More of your guesses coming up next. 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
4: Well, here we go again. 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It'll be hazy, hot, and humid today. 91. It'll feel closer to 100, especially in Nassau County. Tomorrow, the peak of all this at 98 degrees. Air quality alert in effect, and a heat advisory goes until tomorrow night. 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

0: 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Not one word, one syllable.
1: How'd you come up with this one?
0: I don't know. I just kind of came across it and started putting it together, and it just fell together, you know?
1: Oh, yeah? Okay.
0: You know, whatever. and my brain was like, I wonder how many, and then I started looking, and wow, there are a lot. Every one of these songs you know very well. There's nothing crazy on here. Go ahead.
2: Hey, I got Hush from Deep Purple.
0: Nope, sorry, but there's a word on here. There's a one-syllable song that rhymes with Hush, just not by an English band. It's by an American band. Hi, B.A.B., got a guess.
3: What about Babe?
0: Babe from Styx, number 10. Very good.
1: What about from either Fleetwood Mac or Van Halen? Dreams.
0: Number 2.
1: Which one?
0: Dreams, Fleetwood Mac. Good luck. Top 10 70s or 80s song titles with one syllable. More of your guesses coming next.

0: 102.3 WBAB, Long Island's only classic rock. Roger and JP, all right, final guesses for the top 10 list. Let's see how you do getting the rest of the list. And there are, when you really start thinking about it and your brain relaxes a little, a lot of songs that are one syllable. Top 10 70s and 80s song titles that are only one syllable, not one word. And they're all in the classic rock area. Like from the 60s, Help from the Beatles would be an example, but not going to make the list because it's 70s, 80s, right? Well, let's get final guesses, and I'll give you the whole top 10 list of one-syllable songs. Go ahead.
1: How about Fame from David Bowie?
0: Number 6, Fame. Very good. Hi, Roger, JP's top 10.
2: Okay, how about Jet? Paul McCartney and Wings?
0: Jet did not make the top 10. That's a good one, though. Hi, baby.
3: How you doing? Time, Pink Floyd.
0: Nope, sorry.
4: What?
0: That's a good one, yeah.
3: Wow.
0: Didn't make it. Hello, BAB Top 10, you're on.
5: Tush by Fleetwood Mac.
0: That would be Tusk by Fleetwood Mac. It's not on the list, but Tush from ZZ Top is the one that rhymes with Hush. That's at number 8. So you kind of swerved into it.
6: What about Fins from Jimmy Buffett?
0: No, Jimmy Buffett. Hi, BAB.
7: We're doing the one-syllable songs?
0: Yep.
7: How about Peg by Steely Dan?
0: Number 9, there you go.
6: I'm still on the Fs in my phone. What about Fools from Van Halen?
0: No. No, these are all pretty much hits, you know. Really well-known songs. That's a great song, though.
6: Yeah, it is.
0: 7 out of 10 you guys got of the top 10 70s, 80s song titles, one syllable.
6: On to the G's. Girls from Beastie Boys?
0: Nope. Yeah. So, here we go. Top 10 one-syllable songs. Number 10, Babe from Styx. Number 9, Peg from Steely Dan. Number 8, Tush from ZZ Top. Number 7, Beth from Kiss. Number 6, Fame from David Bowie. Number 5, from U2, Pride. Number 4, from The Cars.
6: Okay, hold on.
0: Drive.
6: Pride, in parentheses, in the name of love.
0: Mm-hmm. Okay.
6: So now we're forgetting about the parentheses part?
0: Well, I guess so. Yeah, I guess so. It was on the list. Pride, number 5. Number 4, Drive from The Cars. Number 3, Legs from ZZ Top, the only band that had 2 on the list. Number 2, Dreams from Fleetwood Mac. And the number 1, 70s or 80s song title with one syllable, Jump from Van Halen. There you go. There's the top 10. Thinking about music in a way we probably all have never thought about it before.
6: And never will again.
0: Yeah, maybe not. I bet you're making a longer list in your head, though.
6: I keep thinking of more.
0: The top 10 list brought to you by College Hunks Hauling Junk and College Hunks Moving. Right now, let's check on the roads. And here's Matt.
8: Thanks, Roger. 102.3 WBAB, Browns Jeep and Patchogue, Long Island traffic. Northern State westbound, that's busy. Heavy into Wolf Hill Road, actually. Then you ease up a bit at 110. Then you're heavy again

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0: 102.3 WBAB, Long Island's only classic rock, Roger and JP. So we all know we're supposed to exercise and, you know, not be sitting on our butts all day long. We know that's very unhealthy to be sitting in an office chair or sitting on a couch all day. Not good. But they did a recent study with thousands of people, and they said, you know, you don't have to, like, join a gym to actually be healthy. What you need are short bursts of activity. Activity microbursts, snacktivity, exercise snacking. All these types of things are great for your body and your heart and you living longer, like 20% longer just by doing these activity bursts.
1: Snacktivity, is that what you said?
0: That's what they said, which means not snacking, but it's actually an activity where you do just a little bit of it. Like if you're going up the stairs, carry something, go up the stairs a little faster, do things that like might get your heart going just in that little microburst of moments. Take basic stuff you're going to do anyway.
1: What if?
0: If you're walking, power walk. If you're taking the pet for a walk, go faster. You know, stuff like that.
1: What if getting out of the chair or off the couch gets your heart rate elevated?
0: Ah, then you should faster and more often probably. Get up and down constantly. I guess so. So they said even stuff, you know, you don't even have to go lift weights. You don't have to do squats. You don't have to plank. You can garden, be outside. They're like, if you're outside doing like landscaping stuff, and actually, if you've done it, you know, that is some work.
1: It's physical labor, of course.
0: Exactly. So you're building your heart rate for 1 or 2 minutes at a time, no matter what you're doing. And so whatever that is, just take your daily stuff and make it a little more exercise-y. So that's your snack of activity that will help you be more healthy. And of course, someone has to ask, is masturbation included? Yes, it is. Hey, congratulations. It is included in raising your heart rate, and it's a snacktivity.
1: Well, here's something you didn't know about me. I'm an Olympic athlete.
0: Incredible. I can't believe that's in there, but yes, it helps with all that kind of stuff, and so it will decrease, it'll increase your chance of living longer by like 17, 18, 20% somewhere in there. All these things will, including masturbation, but then also will lower your chance of hypertension and all these things that you thought. It actually has a percentage number to lower those things. So congratulations. It's not a waste of your time. Do your 10,000 steps, maybe a little outdoor work, and feel free to have some alone time.
2: I see your exercise study, and I one-up it with another exercise study, which is even better.
0: Oh.
2: A study from Ohio University found out that mental exercise, picturing yourself exercising, can actually help tone muscles, delay atrophy, and even increase strength.
0: Just imagining it?
2: Just imagining it. They said they instructed some people to sit still for 11 minutes, 5 days a week, for 4 weeks, mentally visualizing strong muscle contractions and weightlifting, and it actually helped.
1: Well, that's good news.
0: That's the laziest thing I've ever heard.
1: I got news for you. I mean, no disrespect. That's a way better story.
2: Right? I just did 200 pull-ups.
1: Right.
2: While I was listening to Roger.
1: Right.
0: You look great.
2: I can feel it in my shoulders.
0: You're
2: it's
0: so
2: weird.
0: Bulky.
1: Well, I'll see your pull-ups and tell you, I ran a marathon during Genesis. How about that?
2: My God, you are an Olympic athlete.
1: Yeah, bet your ass.
0: There it is, the Thought Olympics. Think about these athletic events and do really well in them and win imaginary gold medals. That's incredible. And then you're saying you get definition in your muscles. You actually improve the shape your body is in.
2: That's how powerful the mind is.
1: Question on the
0: Garbage.
1: The amount of exercise that masturbation gives off.
0: Yeah.
1: I'm left-handed, and I'm about to have left shoulder surgery.
0: Oh,
1: so
0: you're going to get chunky in the next month.
1: No, well, the question is, if I'm using my right hand, which doesn't normally get used... Uh-huh. Am I getting more physical exertion?
0: You tell me. Is it a more vigorous thing because you're not skilled?
1: I haven't done it yet.
0: Well, you'll have to let us know.
2: It's going to be mental and physical because you're literally going to have to think about it.
1: Right.
0: Oh, my God.
2: It's not just... So it's,
0: he's going to look like Schwarzenegger.
1: I'm going to tan up and get on one of those stages with everybody else.
0: The Roger and JP Show, broadcasting from the College Hunks Hauling Junk and College Hunks Moving Studios.
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20: 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Beach day today, sunny and 88. Clear tonight down to 76 and sunny and really hot tomorrow. High 96 in Lindenhurst and Belmore. And that's your WBAB Long Island Weather from our Island Wide Weather desk.

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18: 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Beach day today, sunny and 88. Clear tonight down to 76 and sunny and really hot tomorrow. High 96 in Lindenhurst and Belmore. And that's your WBAB Long Island Weather from our Island Wide Weather desk.

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0: 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For Amy in Bohemia, Nick at noon with you on the open mic. Who do we got?
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5: WBAB Long Island Weather brought to you by Island Wide Weather on Facebook and Instagram and islandwideweather.com. Beach day today, sunny and 88. Clear tonight, down to 76 and sunny and really hot tomorrow. High 96 in Lindenhurst and Belmore. And that's your WBAB Long Island Weather from our Island Wide Weather desk.

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0: 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Both of these ladies, they're celebrating today, though. 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Happy birthday, Sue. 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Double round of clink, clink, birthday cheers. 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
26: 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Beach day today, sunny and 88. Clear tonight, down to 76 and sunny and really hot tomorrow. High 96 in Lindenhurst and Belmore. And that's your WBAB Long Island Weather from our Island Wide Weather desk.

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0: 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Roger and JP, they set you up in the morning, and Joe Rock's got you in the afternoon at 4. You pick the tickets to the show that you want to see here locally, and then you get put in the running for the big one. That's a trip for two down to Miami in October to see Journey for the Final Frontier Tour when they hit Amerant Bank Arena October 14th, presented by Dynamite Tool and Milwaukee Tool. Next chance to win at 4. This is Dominique. 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Be good.
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Joe Rock stepping in. 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
1: Hey, how you doing?
0: 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You're my winner.
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0: 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Where are you calling from?
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25: This weather report is brought to you by Island Wide Weather on Facebook, Instagram, and islandwideweather.com. It'll be mostly clear tonight with a low of 78. Sunny day coming tomorrow with a high of 98. And it's 87 right now in West Babylon on 102.3 WBAB, Long Island's only classic rock.

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0: 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It's Joe Rock, and yeah, WBAB's Ticks Picks is going on. So every weekday morning when Roger and JP do Dead Guy in the Envelope and 4 in the afternoon with me, you get to choose between local shows. Like coming up at 4, you're going to choose between Chicago and Sticks at the Beach or Hot Tuna at the Paramount. And once you've chosen that show, you get those tickets, and then you're in the running for the grand prize to go to Miami and see Journey October 16th, presented by Dynamite Tool and Milwaukee Tool. And yes, your next chance at these tickets coming up at 4 o'clock.
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102.3 WBAB, Long Island's only classic rock. It's Joe Rock. It was today, 1982, that Pink Floyd's movie The Wall premiered in London. All kinds of guests at the premiere. Pete Townsend, Sting, Roger Taylor from Queen, and of course, David Gilmour, Roger Waters, and Nick Mason of the band were all there. Star of the movie, Bob Geldof from Boomtown Rhets, and the guy who started Live Aid as well. And that's why we're featuring the band and The Wall album today here for the 3 o'clock Rock Block, sponsored by Wild Fork Foods in Plainview West Hempstead and Lake Grove.

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13: 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We've got a mostly clear night ahead of us tonight with a low of 78. Patchy smoke for tomorrow with a high of 100. And it's 89 right now in Baldwin on 102.3 WBAB, Long Island's only classic rock.

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It's Joe Rock, and in case you forgot, tonight, Paramount in Huntington, Stuart Copeland doing his spoken word tour. Do not miss it. He's hysterical. 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

0: 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It's Joe Rock. 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
1: Hey, how are you?
0: I'm good, but you're better because you're my winner. You're calling 20.
1: That is terrific. Thank you.
0: So who's this? Where you calling from?
1: This is Alyssa, and I'm calling from Huntington.
0: Well, Alyssa, you have a choice between tickets to see Chicago and Styx at the Beach or Hot Tuna at the Paramount.
1: I will take Hot Tuna.
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2: I'm Valerie with your WBAB Browns Jeep and Patchogue Long Island traffic. We have an accident investigation closing down Montauk Highway both ways between Mauritius Middle Island Road and Cedar Street, about 25-30 minutes in the area. Mooney Pond Road closed in Lake Grove. Got fire department activity between Blue Point Road and Patchogue Mount Sinai. And over in the Deer Park area, Long Island Ave westbound, we have a crash closing the right lane. That's between 21st Street and Straight Path. Expect delays. I'm Valerie, that's your WBAB, Browns Jeep and Patchogue, Long Island traffic.
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24: This weather report is brought to you by Islandwide Weather on Facebook, Instagram, and islandwideweather.com. It'll be mostly clear tonight. The low will be around 77. Patchy smoke for tomorrow with a high of 97. And right now it's 88 in Bayshore on 102.3 WBAB, Long Island's only classic rock.

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It's Joe Rock. Going to hit you with a little Pat Benatar and Neil Giraldo here. And back at the beginning of the year, Neil said they would have new music that would be something different, that would challenge us, that they were looking forward to releasing. We're more than halfway through the year and we haven't seen it yet. So hopefully we'll get some kind of news about that soon. As soon as I hear something, believe me, I'll let you know.

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2: All right, let's check on the LIE westbound stalled vehicle at Route 110, exit 49. Westbound side shoulder is blocked. About 5-10 minute delay in the area. Seeing pockets of volume as well between the Stag and Route 111 on the LIE. Jam ups on Vets Highway both ways between Gatewood and Route 111, as well as between Connect Ave and Lincoln Ave. Stalls cleared on Montauk Highway. 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That is your WBAB Browns Jeep and Patchogue Long Island traffic.
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It's Joe Rock. 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
1: Your WBAB, Brown's Jeep and Patch Hog, Long Island traffic, crash on the Northern State eastbound, exit 28. That's blocking the shoulder there, about 20-minute delay. Over on the SAG, a crash at Pioneer, exit S3 northbound, or backed up to the Southern State left lane, blocked very heavy there, as well as on the southbound side at Pioneer, seeing delays from Sunken Meadow. Southern State heavy at New Highway, westbound to Route 110, traffic sponsored by Affordable Cesspool. Still pumping that old cesspool? 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That is your WBAB, Brown's Jeep and Patch Hog, Long Island traffic.
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14: This weather report is brought to you by Island Wide Weather on Facebook, Instagram, and islandwideweather.com. It'll be mostly clear tonight, a low of 78. Patchy smoke tomorrow with a high of 98. And it's 88 right now in Massapequa on 102.3 WBAB, Long Island's only classic rock.

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It's Joe Rock. Grab that phone right now. Dial 631-250-1023. That's 631-250-1023. If you call number 20 right now, I'm going to get yourself a pair of one-day passes to the Great South Bay Music Festival, July 23rd through the 26th at Shorefront Park in Patchogue. Gary.

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1: 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Fantastic.
0: So what's your name? 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
1: My name's Tommy. I'm calling from my wife's car right now. We're actually on the way to John Burns Park for Mike Del Giudice tonight.
0: Well, you just won yourself a pair of one-day passes to the Great South Bay Music Festival July 23rd to the 26th at Shorefront Park in Patchogue.
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1: Checking westbound on the LIE. We have a crash at exit 43, shoulder blocked. We're backed up to Minetto Hill, exit 45. About a 10-15 minute delay, still cleared by exit 49. Still dealing with that northbound crash on the Sag at Pine Air. High volume, expect heavy delay there. Rubber decking delays on the southbound side as well. Sunrise busy in spots between Lakeland Ave and Route 111, as well as Route 109 and Great Neck Road jam-ups. 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That is your WBAB, Browns Jeep and Patchogue, Long Island traffic.
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It's Joe Rock. And so many people discuss the misheard lyric in this song. Now, part of the problem was that the original lyric is cut loose like a deuce, as in a deuce coupe, like a car. And they sang wrapped up like a deuce, which didn't make sense and then got

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It's Joe Rock and Roger and JP's second shot at 7 o'clock, not that far away. And I'm kind of a little scared because one of the things they're going to be talking about is a man caught having sex with a dead deer. And I'm shook up and I haven't even heard it yet.

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2: Valerie, with your WBAB, Browns Jeep and Patchogue, Long Island traffic. We're still dealing with that northbound crash on the sag at Pine Air, taking out the left lane. About 20-minute delay backed up to the southern state. LIE stall has been cleared around exit 43. We're seeing residual delays throughout that area, though, and heavy between Wicks Road and Wheeler Road. Southern stop and go westbound at exit 34 down to North Broadway. 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I'm Valerie, that's your WBAB, Brown, Stephen, Patchogue, Long Island traffic.
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13: This weather report is brought to you by Islandwide Weather on Facebook, Instagram, and islandwideweather.com. Got a mostly clear night ahead of us tonight with a low of 77. Patchy smoke coming tomorrow with a high of 95. And it's 87 right now in West Islip on 102.3 WBAB. 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
1: Your WVAB, Brown's Jeep and Patchogue, Long Island traffic, off-ramp blocked on the northern state at routes 106, 107, exit 35. That's the westbound side, about 10, 15-minute delay. LIE, busy in spots between Powell's Lane and Sunnyside Boulevard. Over in Lake Grove, Mooney Pond Road, closed down between Blue Point Road and Patchogue. Mount Sinai Road, fire department activity there, still cleared on the northern. Another major issue is throughout much of the island moving well. Trains, some delays for Ronkonkoma Branch. I'm Valerie, that is your WBAB, Brown's Jeep and Patchogue, Long Island traffic.
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0: 102.3 WBAB, Roger and JP's top 10 list, brought to you by College Hunks Hauling Junk, College Hunks Moving. Today, it's a musical list, and I don't think you probably ever thought of songs this way before. And all the music we've all listened to, this list is the list of the top 10 70s or 80s song titles that are only one syllable. One syllable. Huh. So like a 60s song like the Beatles, Help. One syllable, not on the list. We're doing 70s and 80s. Or Fire from Jimi Hendrix, not on the list, 60s. So, 70s, 80s, songs that are one syllable titles.
1: Paul Stanley, you want to start it? I know you don't like the guy. I know you threw him I know you threw him out of your band. He used to play drums.
2: Beth?
0: Number seven. Very good, Paul Stanley.
1: Woo! There you go,
0: that's
1: Paul
0: amazing.
1: Stanley.
3: You know, it's one of our biggest songs.
1: I know.
3: It's unfortunate because I didn't sing it.
0: Sorry, Paul, you can't win them all.
3: It's okay.
1: This is tough. What is it?
0: I'm telling you, it's just because you haven't thought of all the music you've listened to before in this way. One syllable words. Beth.
1: This will never be there, but isn't there a song, doesn't Seven Dust have a song called Trust or something?
2: They have Trust, they have Black.
1: Right.
2: They have.
1: Oh, what about Pearl Jam Black? Oh, that's 90s.
0: Not in the top
1: 70s,
0: 10.
1: 70s,
0: right.
1: 80s, right?
0: 70s, right. What like about, what Peaches about, doesn't make it, or Lump. You know, there's certain songs that just aren't going to make it.
2: What
0: Peaches
2: about, two syllables. Yeah.
0: Oh,
2: what
0: sure,
2: about
0: right.
2: White Lion, Wait.
0: Oh, Wait. Good one, but did not make it. No. But there is a song on here that you would relate to lions.
2: Oh.
0: One syllable word. Good luck. Top 10 70s, 80s song titles.
1: Tame?
0: One syllable. Nope.
1: No.
0: Good luck.
1: Wow, this is nutty.
0: It'll twist your brain around a little bit.
1: I'll say.
0: Good.
1: Oh, give me a headache.
0: There's no Zeppelin songs that are one syllable. I looked.
1: None?
0: Because I couldn't believe there were none.
1: Any Van Halen?
0: Of all the songs.
1: Jump!
0: Jump is number one.
1: Yeah!
0: Very good. 102.3 WBAB. Long Island's only classic rock. Roger and JP.
4: 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More Roger and JP. Second shot at 7 o'clock. Coming up next. 102.3 WBAB. 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

0: 102.3 WBAB, Long Island's only classic rock, Roger and JP. The list is the top 10 70s and 80s song titles that are only one syllable. Not one word, one syllable.
1: Cream is 60s, right?
0: Yeah.
1: They didn't go into the badge. That's 60s?
0: Right.
1: They didn't make it.
0: So, nope. Jump is number one. JP guessed that one. And Brett, well, Paul Stanley, guessed Beth from Kiss at number seven. All right. Let's get your guesses for one syllable words. Song titles, 70s and 80s. Go ahead.
2: How about Van Halen, Eruption?
0: No. It's one syllable, not one word. Eruption, three syllables. Yeah. Sorry. Hello, VAV.
3: How about The Loneliest Number, one?
0: No, one is not here, either from Three Dog Night, Metallica, U2. How many of them are there?
1: None of them are there?
0: None of the ones.
3: Harry Nielsen, there's the... Oh, man, come on.
0: Hello, B.A.B. Go.
4: How about an 80s song, Shout?
0: No Shout. Right, Tears for Fears, you're right. Didn't make it, nope.
4: Yeah.
0: All right, so 70s and 80s, right? That's basically where our heads are at as far as music goes. And see if we can get all the ones with one-syllable titles. It'll play with your head a little bit.
1: Blood from Anthrax.
0: Ah, sorry, no.
1: I'm just throwing anything against the wall. Sure.
0: I noticed.
1: Shut up.
0: More of your guesses coming up next.
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0: 102.3 WBAB, Roger and JP's top 10 list, top 10 70s or 80s song titles that are only one syllable. Not one word, one syllable.
1: How'd you come up with this one?
0: I don't know. I just kind of came across it and started putting it together, and it just fell together, you know?
1: Oh, yeah? Okay.
0: You know, whatever. and my brain was like, I wonder how many, and then I started looking, and wow, there are a lot. Every one of these songs you know very well. There's nothing crazy on here. Go ahead.
2: Hey, I got Hush from Deep Purple.
0: Nope, sorry, but there's a word on here. There's a one-syllable song that rhymes with Hush, just not by an English band. It's by an American band. Hi, B.A.B., you got a guess?
3: What about Babe?
0: Babe from Styx, number 10. Very good.
1: What about from either Fleetwood Mac or Van Halen, Dreams?
0: Number 2.
1: Which one?
0: Dreams, Fleetwood Mac. Good luck. Top 10 70s or 80s song titles with one syllable. More of your guesses coming next.
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0: 102.3 WBAB, Long Island's only classic rock. Roger and JP, all right, final guesses for the top 10 list. Let's see how you do getting the rest of the list. And there are, when you really start thinking about it and your brain relaxes a little, a lot of songs that are one syllable. Top 10 70s and 80s song titles that are only one syllable, not one word. And they're all in the classic rock area. Like from the 60s, Help from the Beatles would be an example, but not going to make the list because it's 70s, 80s, right? Well, let's get final guesses, and I'll give you the whole top 10 list of one-syllable songs. Go ahead.
1: How about Fame from David Bowie?
0: Number 6, Fame. Very good. Hi, Roger, JP's top 10.
2: Okay, how about Jet? Paul McCartney and Wings?
0: Jet did not make the top 10. That's a good one, though. Hi, baby.
3: How you doing? Time, Pink Floyd.
0: Nope, sorry.
4: What?
0: That's a good one, yeah.
3: Wow.
0: Didn't make it. Hello, BAB Top 10, you're on.
5: Tush by Fleetwood Mac.
0: That would be Tusk by Fleetwood Mac. It's not on the list, but Tush from ZZ Top is the one that rhymes with Hush. That's at number 8. So you kind of swerved into it.
4: What about Fins from Jimmy Buffet?
0: No, Jimmy Buffett. Hi, BAB.
5: We're doing the one-syllable songs?
0: Yep.
5: How about Peg by Steely Dan?
0: Number 9, there you go.
4: I'm still on the Fs in my phone. What about Fools from Van Halen?
0: No. No, these are all pretty much hits, you know. Really well-known songs. That's a great song, though.
4: Yeah, it is.
0: 7 out of 10 you guys got of the top 10 70s, 80s song titles, one syllable.
4: On to the G's. Girls from Beastie Boys?
0: Nope. Yeah. So, here we go. Top 10, one syllable songs. Number 10, Babe from Styx. Number 9, Peg from Steely Dan. Number 8, Tush from ZZ Top. Number 7, Beth from Kiss. Number 6, Fame from David Bowie. Number 5, from U2, Pride. Number 4, from the Cars.
4: Okay, hold on.
0: Drive.
4: Pride, in parentheses, in the name of love.
0: Mm-hmm. Okay.
4: So now we're forgetting about the parentheses part?
0: Well, I guess so. Yeah, I guess so. It was on the list. Pride, number 5. Number 4, Drive from the Cars. Number 3, Legs from ZZ Top, the only band that had 2 on the list. Number 2, Dreams from Fleetwood Mac. And the number 1, 70s or 80s song title with one syllable, Jump from Van Halen. There you go. There's the top 10. Thinking about music in a way we probably all have never thought about it before.
4: And never will again.
0: Yeah, maybe not. I bet you're making a longer list in your head, though.
4: I keep thinking of more.
0: The top 10 list brought to you by College Hunks Hauling Junk and College Hunks Moving.
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1: Coming up, guy in Kentucky was arrested covered in fur. Now, Joe Namath was covered in fur. Not a big deal. The reason this guy was covered in fur, that's where the problem lies.
0: This wasn't a coat, huh?
1: No, it was not a coat.
0: Oh, no.
1: At least not his. I'll share it with you next.
0: Oh, no. 102.3.
1: And when you look at the guy, you're like, totally get it.
0: So he looks guilty.
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1: Dateline, Kentucky.
0: Okay.
1: Guy gets arrested covered in fur. Anybody want to take a guess as to why he was arrested covered in fur?
0: I mean, I'd like to think he was a taxidermist, but I bet he wasn't.
1: He was not a taxidermist, Raj.
2: Was he playing with his fluffy dog?
1: He was not playing with his fluffy dog. No.
2: Some hair on him, pet hair on him.
1: No, it wasn't pet hair.
2: Golly.
0: Has he been arrested?
1: He's been arrested. That's how I led this whole conversation. He was arrested covered in fur in Kentucky.
0: What kind of fur?
1: Because he was having sex with a dead deer.
0: Oh, my
1: God.
0: It wasn't even alive?
1: And I'm going to show you. It wasn't even alive.
0: That makes it a whole lot better,
1: it wasn't even alive. Take a look at this fella.
0: Oh, yeah.
1: Now, the minute
0: guilty.
1: You see this dude, it just screams, yep, that guy banged that animal. 100%.
0: Screams not only that, but he looks like he has people under his porch.
1: Mm. Now, would you
0: that
1: like
0: guy
1: to
0: looks
1: guess
0: real guilty.
1: How he got caught?
0: He was covered in fur and he went to the grocery store and someone said, hey, you're covered in deer fur. Why?
1: No, he was banging that dead deer on the side of the road.
0: With traffic?
1: Where passers-by were able to get a good glimpse.
0: Oh, my God. How quickly can they electrocute this human?
1: I don't know, man. It said Central City Police Department said that a man was driving through an area in Muhlenberg County when he noticed a man allegedly engaged in sexual intercourse with a deer on the side of the road.
3: What are you doing, bro?
0: Right. That is so perfect.
1: That good Samaritan then called 911. And the police are probably sitting there looking at each other like, this is going to be the highlight of our day. There's no way.
0: Aren't they a right to carry state? Couldn't he just shoot him?
1: I guess so. The guy, then law enforcement arrived at the scene. They found this guy, Osborne, covered in deer fur and blood.
0: Oh.
1: He was then arrested and charged with sexual crimes against animals. I guess even against even if the animal's not alive anymore.
0: Yeah.
1: No, I'm not celebrating this,
0: horrible.
1: But you got to admit, it's a little bit, we've done a million stories, but the animals about, some weirdo banging animals that I always say they should at least be put on some sort of psych hold.
0: Always.
1: Always, right?
0: Psych hold and some list.
1: Right.
0: some kind of list.
1: Right, where you're not allowed near.
0: And I don't mean no fly, but they probably shouldn't fly either.
1: You're not allowed near a petting zoo or anything
0: something.
1: Like that? He was then taken to the county detention center. He is currently being held.
0: Yeah.
1: Yeah.
0: So keep him there.
3: I just want to say, you guys, your name is Osborne. I don't want to be clear. I didn't F no deer, okay?
1: Well, no,
3: it's not me.
1: No, it's not you.
3: Come on!
1: His name is Alan, not Ozzy.
3: You just said Osborne.
1: Yeah.
0: It is another animal infraction.
1: Right, well, yeah.
0: You may have
3: exactly.
0: You know,
3: I gotta know
0: wandered into that area.
3: Oh, bats and doves. I don't touch deers.
1: Hey, you want to hear? Hey, Oz, well, we got you. You want to hear a good, a feel good story about a bird?
3: I love you, bird story.
1: Yeah, it's a good bird story. This guy, there was a soccer game going on in Turkey, the country. Not the bird.
3: I love Turkey. Turkey clubs are great sandwich.
1: Excellent. The goalie punts the ball, hits a seagull in the air. Seagull falls to the floor, and instead of one of the players then biting the seagull's head off, the player then performs CPR on the bird and brings it back to life.
3: That's crazy.
1: I'm telling you.
3: Come on.
0: You know it is, Ozzy.
1: True story. Perform CPR, not mouth to mouth or anything like that. Just like rubbing and doing the compressions on the bird's heart. And the bird came back to life.
3: I don't believe it. That's crazy. Come on.
1: Right.
3: I was going to say, how do you put your mouth on the beak? No, bite your tongue.
1: No.
0: Not bite its head off. I mean, how do you do
3: either
0: that?
3: Either one.
0: It's so close.
3: Either one.
1: The player said something was falling. I realized it was a seagull. The first thing that came to my mind was heart massage because it couldn't breathe. So I tried my luck. We missed the championship, but saving a life was more important, the player said.
0: Did the game continue around him as he was trying to save the bird?
1: No.
0: Or did they blow the whistle?
1: They called timeout. They blew the whistle.
0: Keep playing.
1: There you go.
0: Nothing to see here.
1: Please disperse. Right.
0: Wow, that's a wonderful story. Very heartwarming.
1: See the way I brought it back around?
3: That was great.
0: That's just wonderful.
1: Thank you.
0: Well, thank you, Ozzy, for being here.
3: I just want to clear
0: it up.
3: That's okay. Anytime I hear my name.
1: I thought for sure we were going to hear from the guy from the South, but I guess Kentucky's not South enough.
3: I can get him if you want.
1: Nah, that's cool. That's cool. It's too late now. We already got the traffic back going.
3: Was that Ozzy Osbourne?
0: Going out the door as you came in.
3: How did you do that? Yeah. How'd you get him back on Earth like that? You guys are like a portal or something like that. God dang. By the way, I don't F deers either. We just grab, you know, grab the bucks, you know. We would ride them like a horse, but that's about it.
1: Yeah.
3: The antlers, you know what I'm saying?
1: I would say Kentucky's not exactly south anyway, so you, like,
3: I know y'all better check a map, because it ain't north,
1: It's right by Ohio. It borders Ohio.
3: Listen, skibbity toilet, okay? Ohio might as well be the south, with all the things and the stories that go on from there.
1: Okay.
3: They're like our north-south neighbor.
0: Yeah, like brethren, yeah.
3: Yeah, but Kentucky.
1: You may want to check a map, my man.
3: Listen.
0: Thank you, guy from the south.
1: They just act south.
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0: 102.3 WBAB, Long Island's only classic rock, Roger and JP. Coming up next, on this show over the years, we have definitely established that there are definitely temperature differences between us on this show and our wives. There's no question.
1: Did you say temperature?
0: Temperature differences.
1: Well, I just had this conversation with three different people last night while we were at Patrizia's in Cormac.
0: It's not even close. And there is a reason, and there are a couple reasons that I did not know why.
1: I'll tell you, menopause, that's the one.
0: That's one reason that can make it happen temporarily. But there are other reasons as to why women in general, we're just different. I'll tell you why next. It's 102.3 WBAB, Long Island's only classic rock. 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

0: 102.3 WBAB, Long Island's only classic rock, Roger and JP. So well established on this show is between me and JP and Brett and our wives, there is a temperature gap between us and our wives. They tend to maybe in situations be cold. Sometimes their feet are cold or something when we're not, or they like their showers super hot and we don't like them super hot, or our body temperatures or air temperatures, we collide. There's a constant collision of temperature preference.
1: You want to know the latest one in my house?
0: Oh, what's the latest?
1: The latest one is now she doesn't just open, you know, because it's the whole menopause thing. I get it. And mm-hmm. I try to be, you know, understanding of the whole situation. However, it's no longer just opening the door, the window that's right above our head where we sleep.
0: Yeah.
1: She'll get up and open up the other window so there's a cross
0: breeze.
1: There's a flow. There's a cross breeze.
0: Oh, boy.
1: In November.
0: Oh, my God.
1: In January and in February. Yeah, it's coming. A cross breeze.
0: How cold is your bedroom?
1: It's not great. I ain't gonna lie.
0: And do you keep the door closed so that it doesn't make the rest of the house so cold?
1: This morning, I woke up with penguins in my room and icicles on my nipples.
0: Wow. Yeah, that's pretty cold.
1: I'll say.
0: So the temperature difference is not only with us three guys and our wives. There's some pretty funny stuff online. I don't know if you've seen, there's a viral video of a guy and there's a pot of water on a stove with a gas flame lit underneath it. And he's taking the water from the, it looks like it's supposed to be boiling water, and he splashes it on his face and he says he's training to take a shower with his wife. Pretty funny. Another guy calls his wife showering lobster time.
1: See, I'm not, but
0: that's a big difference from how we do it.
1: But that's how I shower.
0: See, my now that, that's one you have in common with her.
1: No.
0: No?
1: No, no, no. My showers are way hotter than hers.
0: Oh, see?
1: Way.
0: Yeah. See, that's where I have a gap with Susan, where her showers are hot, steamy, you know, filling up the mirror, and they take forever. And you go inside, it's like, God, what are we in, a steam room, you know? And that's what it's like. And I don't do anything close to that. And also, she has the thing where her hands or her feet are cold, and she'll put on socks, and then she has the blanket for them. And I'm like, what are you talking about? It's not even cold. So there's this gap. And the reason that we all have these gaps, a couple of the reasons. One, we have more muscle and they have more, I hate to say it, body fat. So,
1: yeah.
2: Fatty right now.
1: Come here, fatty.
0: It's just a physiological thing, they say.
1: Try that one.
0: Well, sorry, lady. Women have less muscle mass and a higher percentage of body fat than men. And so they run a half degree cooler on average. So that's where the hands feet thing comes in. Mm-hmm. Then there's the other part of it where their core body, their core body temperature though runs higher than men, which doesn't make them feel warmer. It makes cold things actually feel cooler. So there are differences with us where guys prefer a 72-degree room, women prefer a 77-degree room. I don't mind if, say, pool water is a certain temperature, Susan needs it 10 degrees warmer or 15 degrees warmer. She needs like a hot tub. It's just, we're always going to have this difference besides the menopause thing, like you're saying, where estrogen changes the blood vessels and the feeling of the temperature, so women feel really hot sometimes. So this is the reason that we